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2: We're under a severe thunderstorm watch. Showers and thunderstorms tonight, windy and a low of 19. Tomorrow, a good chance of showers and thunderstorms with a gusting wind. High of 26 and the humidex 34. On Tuesday, it'll be mainly cloudy, 23 degrees. And for Wednesday, sunshine, a high of 26. Current weather conditions and the 7-day forecast can be found anytime on the Napa Auto Parts Portage of Prairie weather page. 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
4: We're under a severe thunderstorm watch. Showers and thunderstorms tonight, windy and a

Low of 19. Tomorrow, a good chance of showers and thunderstorms with a gusting wind. High of 26 and the humidex 34. On Tuesday, it'll be mainly cloudy, 23 degrees. And for Wednesday, sunshine, a high of 26. Current weather conditions and the 7-day forecast can be found anytime on the Napa Auto Parts Portage of Prairie weather page. 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
1: At 7:37 p.m. Central Daylight Time Sunday, Environment Canada has updated a tornado warning for Westman, Manitoba. Extra care and attention should be exercised. The following localities are included in the warning: Brandon, Forest, Chatter, Oakland, Wawanisa, Holland, Norfolk, Treherne, and Trees Bank. Environment Canada meteorologists are tracking a severe thunderstorm that is possibly producing a tornado. Damaging winds, large hail, and locally intense rainfall are also possible. Take cover immediately if threatening weather approaches.

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4: We're under a severe thunderstorm watch. Showers and thunderstorms tonight, windy and a low of 19. Tomorrow, a good chance of showers and thunderstorms with a gusting wind. High of 26 and the humidex 34. On Tuesday, it'll be mainly cloudy, 23 degrees. And for Wednesday, sunshine, a high of 26. Current weather conditions and the 7-day forecast can be found anytime on the Napa Auto Parts Portage of Prairie weather page. 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
5: We're under a severe thunderstorm watch. Showers and thunderstorms tonight, windy and a low of 19. Tomorrow, a good chance of showers and thunderstorms with a gusting wind. High of 26 and the humidex 34. On Tuesday, it'll be mainly cloudy, 23 degrees. And for Wednesday, sunshine, a high of 26. Current weather conditions and the 7-day forecast can be found anytime on the Napa Auto Parts Portage of Prairie weather page. 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
3: We're under a severe thunderstorm watch. Showers and thunderstorms tonight, windy and a low of 19. Tomorrow, a good chance of showers and thunderstorms with a gust.

0: We're under a severe thunderstorm watch. Showers and thunderstorms tonight, windy and a low of 19. Tomorrow, a good chance of showers and thunderstorms with a gusting wind. High of 26 and the humidex 34. On Tuesday, it'll be mainly cloudy, 23 degrees. And for Wednesday, sunshine, a high of 26. Current weather conditions and the 7-day forecast can be found anytime on the Napa Auto Parts Portage of Prairie weather page. 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
4: We're under a severe thunderstorm watch. Showers and thunderstorms tonight, windy and a low of 19. Tomorrow, a good chance of showers and thunderstorms with a gusting wind. High of 26 and the Humidex 34. On Tuesday, it'll be mainly cloudy, 23 degrees. And for Wednesday, sunshine, a high of 26. Current weather conditions and the 7-day forecast can be found anytime on the Napa Auto Parts Portage of Prairie weather page. 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
3: We're under a severe thunderstorm watch. Showers and thunderstorms tonight, windy and a low of 19. Tomorrow, a good chance of showers and thunderstorms with a gusting wind. High of 26 and the Humidex 34. On Tuesday, it'll be mainly cloudy, 23 degrees. And for Wednesday, sunshine, a high of 26. Current weather conditions and the 7-day forecast can be found anytime on the Napa Auto Parts Portage of Prairie weather page. 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
2: We're under a severe thunderstorm watch. Showers and thunderstorms tonight, windy and a low of 19. Tomorrow, a good chance of showers and thunderstorms with a gusting wind. High of 26 and the Humidex 34. On Tuesday, it'll be mainly cloudy, 23 degrees. And for Wednesday, sunshine, a high of 26. Current weather conditions and the 7-day forecast can be found anytime on the Napa Auto Parts Portage Prairie weather page. 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
3: We're under a severe thunderstorm.

0: Storm watch.
1: Showers and thunderstorms tonight, windy and a low of 19. Tomorrow, a good chance of showers and thunderstorms with a gusting wind. High of 26 and the humidex 34. On Tuesday, it'll be mainly cloudy, 23 degrees. And for Wednesday, sunshine, a high of 26. Current weather conditions and the 7-day forecast can be found anytime on the Napa Auto Parts Portage of Prairie weather page. 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
4: We're under a severe thunderstorm watch. Showers and thunderstorms tonight, windy and a low of 19. Tomorrow, a good chance of showers and thunderstorms with a gusting wind. High of 26 and the humidex 34. On Tuesday, it'll be mainly cloudy, 23 degrees. And for Wednesday, sunshine, a high of 26. Current weather conditions and the 7-day forecast can be found anytime on the Napa Auto Parts Portage of Prairie weather page. That's on your Portage Online app. I'm Judy Peters.
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3: 19 degrees with occasional showers and thunderstorms. A high of 26, the Humidex 34. On Tuesday, mainly cloudy, 23 degrees. And for Wednesday, sunshine, 26. Current weather conditions and the 7-day forecast can be found anytime on the Napa Auto Parts Portage Prairie weather page on your Portage Online app. I'm Judy Peters.

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2: Portage Online weather.
3: 19 degrees with occasional showers and thunderstorms. A high of 26, the Humidex 34. On Tuesday, mainly cloudy, 23 degrees. And for Wednesday, sunshine, 26. Current weather conditions and the 7-day forecast can be found anytime on the Napa Auto Parts Portage Prairie weather page on your Portage Online app. I'm Judy Peters.
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0: I promise you this, this much I swear. Yeah, we'd both go to jail over her. Yeah, we'd both, son, go to jail over her.
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3: 19 degrees with occasional showers and thunderstorms. A high of 26, the Humidex 34. On Tuesday, mainly cloudy, 23 degrees. And for Wednesday, sunshine, 26. Current weather conditions and the 7-day forecast can be found anytime on the Napa Auto Parts Portage Prairie weather page on your Portage Online app. I'm Judy Peters.
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3: 19 degrees with occasional showers and thunderstorms. A high of 26, the Humidex 34. On Tuesday, mainly cloudy, 23 degrees. And for Wednesday, sunshine, 26. Current weather conditions and the 7-day forecast can be found anytime on the Napa Auto Parts Portage Prairie weather page on your Portage Online app. I'm Judy Peters.
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4: 19 degrees with occasional showers and thunderstorms. A high of 26, the humidex 34. On Tuesday, mainly cloudy, 23 degrees. And for Wednesday, sunshine, 26. Current weather conditions and the 7-day forecast can be found anytime on the Napa Auto Parts Portage Prairie weather page on your Portage Online app. I'm Judy Peters.
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2: 19 degrees with occasional showers and thunderstorms. A high of 26, the Humidex 34. On Tuesday, mainly cloudy, 23 degrees. And for Wednesday, sunshine, 26. Current weather conditions and the 7-day forecast can be found anytime on the Napa Auto Parts Portage Prairie weather page on your Portage Online app. I'm Judy Peters.

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2: 19 degrees with occasional showers and thunderstorms. A high of 26, the Humidex 34. On Tuesday, mainly cloudy, 23 degrees. And for Wednesday, sunshine, 26. Current weather conditions and the 7-day forecast can be found anytime on the Napa Auto Parts Portage of Prairie weather page on your Portage Online app. I'm Judy Peters.
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4: 19 degrees with occasional showers and thunderstorms. A high of 26, the Humidex 34. On Tuesday, mainly cloudy, 23 degrees. And for Wednesday, sunshine, 26. Current weather conditions and the 7-day forecast can be found anytime on the Napa Auto Parts Portage Prairie weather page on your Portage Online app. I'm Judy Peters.
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3: 19 degrees with occasional showers and thunderstorms. A high of 26, the humidex 34. On Tuesday, mainly cloudy, 23 degrees. And for Wednesday, sunshine, 26. Current weather conditions and the 7-day forecast can be found anytime on the Napa Auto Parts Portage of Prairie weather page on your Portage online app. I'm Judy Peters.
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0: 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Your neighbors talking about a festival, your coworkers buzzing about some new bylaw, and you're over here wondering what day it is. 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
1: Portage Online weather.
2: 19 degrees with occasional showers and thunderstorms. A high of 26, the Humidex 34. On Tuesday, mainly cloudy, 23 degrees. And for Wednesday, sunshine, 26. Current weather conditions and the 7-day forecast can be found anytime on the Napa Auto Parts Portage Prairie weather page on your Portage Online app. I'm Judy Peters.
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we were cool with that. 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
2: 19 degrees with occasional showers and thunderstorms. A high of 26, the Humidex 34. On Tuesday, mainly cloudy, 23 degrees. And for Wednesday, sunshine, 26. Current weather conditions and the 7-day forecast can be found anytime on the Napa Auto Parts Portage Prairie weather page on your Portage Online app. I'm Judy Peters.
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3: 19 degrees with occasional showers and thunderstorms. A high of 26, the Humidex 34. On Tuesday, mainly cloudy, 23 degrees. And for Wednesday, sunshine, 26. Current weather conditions and the 7-day forecast can be found anytime on the Napa Auto Parts Portage Prairie weather page on your Portage Online app. I'm Judy Peters.
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1: Thunderstorms ending this morning, then a mix of sun and cloud, the high 27. Good morning, I'm Corey Canute. Portage La Prairie homeowner Roberta Mirza is the first recipient of the 2026 Scott's Miracle-Gro Best Garden Award from the Local Communities in Bloom Committee. Mirza transformed the grounds of her character home into an award-winning garden filled with perennials, ornamental grasses, and creative landscaping. She says the project has become much more than a hobby.
2: I found it very therapeutic once I got going, you know, digging in the dirt and researching different plants and stuff like that for our area.
1: The Communities in Bloom Committee will continue recognizing outstanding local gardens throughout the growing season. Communities across Manitoba can now apply for free basketball equipment through a returning program from Basketball Manitoba. We get the details from Leanna Peters.
3: Basketball Manitoba is relaunching its Nothing But Nets program for 2026 aimed at improving outdoor courts across the province. The initiative will provide up to 100 free basketball nets and, for the first time, a limited number of replacement rims. Since 2021, more than 525 nets have already been distributed. Only courts listed on the Manitoba Basketball Outdoor Court map are eligible. Applications are available online.
1: Thanks, Leanna. Mosquito numbers are climbing in Portage after weeks of wet weather, but the city says populations are still below the threshold for fogging. Here's Portage Online's Marissa McFadden with the full story.
4: Paul Zeisman, superintendent of Public Works, says staff continue to monitor traps across the community daily as part of a three-step control program.
5: We have four traps set up around the city that we do check daily for, basically a threshold to allow us to do any kind of fogging or spraying.
4: Officials say even if numbers reach that level, weather conditions also need to line up before any spraying can begin. For Portage Online News, I'm Marissa McFadden.
1: Thanks, Marissa. And in this week's Her Voice feature presented by CCAN, Suzanne Calder's journey to her new role as principal of Oakville School has been years in the making. After raising three sons, working multiple jobs, and returning to university, the outgoing Crescent View vice principal says family support helped make it possible.
6: If it wasn't for family support here, my husband's grandma was amazing. She kept my boys when I had to go to school. So it was just a big family thing. Like, not easy, but you just don't even think about it. You just do it. I enjoyed it too, right? I like to learn, and it was just a good learning journey for me.
1: Calder will become Oakville School's new principal this fall, bringing years of experience as an educator and school leader. In sports, the Bombers beat Hamilton 14-13. In baseball, the Blue Jays fell 4-0 against Seattle. The Jays are in San Francisco tonight. In the Santa Clara Baseball League, the Portage Padres beat Minnedosa yesterday 18-4. And at the FIFA World Cup, Portugal takes on Spain in the round of 16 today, while the USA takes on Belgium. Canada was eliminated over the weekend with a 3-0 loss to Morocco. Access local news anytime and anywhere. 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
1: A severe thunderstorm warning is in effect for Portage La Prairie. A thunderstorm watch in effect for the remaining areas. Showers and thunderstorms will wrap up this morning, giving way to a mix of sun and cloud. There's still a risk of a severe thunderstorm early today with southwest wind shifting northwest this afternoon. The high reaching 27, feeling more like 32 with the humidex. The UV index 8 or very high. Clear skies move in tonight with a low of 15. Tomorrow brings increasing cloud through the morning and a high of 23 before sunshine returns Wednesday with a high of 26 degrees. Thursday, a mix of sun and cloud, the high 25 and a high of 29 on Friday. Around the region, thunderstorms and 19 degrees in Brandon. It's mostly cloudy and 20 in Winnipeg. Right now in Portage, thunderstorms 22 degrees. Feels like 27 with the humidex. The wind out of the southeast, gusting to 34. The relative humidity 76%. 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

Happened to Me, Russell Dickerson, Country 93. Good morning, Brittany Boschman here with you. It's Monday, July the 6th already. Now we're almost a full week into July. And, you know, it looks like Mother Nature's throwing everything at us to kick things off this morning. Now we're starting with a few showers and thunderstorms. And there's even a risk that some of these storms could become severe. So give yourself a little extra time if you're heading out early. Now the good news, once those storms move through, we're looking at a mix of sun and cloud for the rest of the day.

0: Now, it'll be a warm one, too, with a high of 27, but the Humidex will feel like 32. Don't forget the sunscreen, either, if you're spending outside, because that UV index is going to be a high at 8. Now, winds will switch from southwest to the northwest this afternoon, picking up around 30 kilometers an hour, helping cool things off a little bit. Now, tonight looks beautiful, clear skies and a low of 15, but looking ahead to Tuesday, we'll see increasing cloudiness throughout the morning with a high of 23, feeling like 26 before skies clear again Tuesday night with a low of 14. So enjoy the sunshine once these morning storms are out of the way. And whoo, that lightning and that thunder this morning. And I did see some hail cores. So make sure if you're driving, you're taking extra care and caution. It is raining out there. It is pouring cats and dogs, the saying. But that should clear out later on this morning. But yeah, lots of thunder and lightning. You could call it thunder and lightning. That's funny. But yeah, you're going to want to take extra time this morning. And also head to the Portage Online Facebook page or the Country 93 Facebook page and show us your photos. We want to see if you've got any weather photos.
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14: A severe thunderstorm watch is in effect. Showers and thunderstorms will wrap up this morning, giving way to a mix of sun and cloud. There's still a risk of a severe thunderstorm early today with southwest wind shifting northwest this afternoon. The high reaching 27, feeling more like 32 with the Humidex. The UV index, 8 or very high. Clear skies move in tonight with a low of 15. Tomorrow brings increasing cloud through the morning and a high of 23 before sunshine returns Wednesday with a high of 26 degrees. Thursday, a mix of sun and cloud, the high 25 and a high of 29 on Friday. Around the region, thunderstorms and 19 degrees in Brandon. It's mostly cloudy and 20 in Winnipeg. Right now in Portage, thunderstorms 22 degrees. Feels like 27 with the Humidex. The wind out of the southeast, gusting to 34. The relative humidity, 76%. 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

0: Where'd you learn how to do that, Dean Brody? Well, I don't know how much construction they'll be doing right now, but just a quick heads up, Crescent Road West is closed between 11th Street Southwest and 19th Street Southwest because of road construction. Now, probably won't be doing much road construction quite yet, but you'll want to follow the posted detour if you're traveling through that area. Now, the good news is the work is expected to wrap up, and the road should reopen by the end of day on Friday, July 31st. So there's still a couple weeks left, but it's going to look great once it's done. So give yourself a little extra time if that's part of your route today and you've got to take a detour.
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Sam Hunt, Body Like a Back Road. Well, this one is for my farmers and farm families. Now, we've got something you'll want to put on your calendar, and it's happening this week. It's the Farmer Appreciation Lunch. Now, this is happening on Thursday, July 9th, so this Thursday, at the MNP Exhibition Building at Island Park here in Portage. Now, it's our way of saying thank you to the hardworking farmers and farm families who do so much for our communities. Now, you can stop by between 11 and 1. Lunch will start being served at 11:30. And the best part, it's completely free for farmers and farm families. Now come enjoy a great meal, catch up with the neighbors, and spend some time celebrating the people who keep Manitoba growing. Oh, and make sure you stick around because we're going to be giving away a lot of prizes throughout the whole event. So this is happening rain or shine. We'd love to see you there. And this, again, happening this Thursday at the MNP Exhibition Building at Island Park. It is for the Farmer Appreciation Lunch.

Love, Hate, Love, Owen Rigling, Country 93. Well, if you notice your tap water looking a little rusty this week, don't panic. The city of Portage la Prairie is in the middle of its annual water main flushing program, and they've done a couple areas already. Now, crews are working overnight from 10 until 6 a.m. now through Friday, and the areas from 7th Street Northwest to 10th Street Northeast between Saskatchewan Avenue and Fisher Avenue. Now, the flushing helps clear out all that iron and calcium deposits from the water mains to keep our drinking water clean and maintain high-quality service. Now, if you're in that area, here is the important part. Before you use any hot water in the morning, let your cold water tap run for a few minutes until the water runs clear. Now, that'll help out flush out any temporary discoloration and keep it from getting into your hot water tank. Now, if you have any questions, you can always contact the City of Portage la Prairie Operations Department. Now, it's all a part of keeping our water system running at its best. And they've been doing this for a couple weeks now. So this is just the new area that they're working on, 7th Street Northwest to 10th Street Northeast between Saskatchewan Avenue and Fisher Avenue.

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1: Thunderstorms ending this morning. Then we'll see a mix of sun and cloud today, reaching a high of 27. Good morning, I'm Corey Knute. The city of Portage says recent rainfall has led to a noticeable increase in mosquito activity, but levels are still being kept in check through its control program. Paul Zeisman, superintendent of public works, says crews are currently focused on larviciding and daily monitoring.
2: If residents or property owners have the opportunity to remove standing water from their property, it goes a long way to keeping those mosquito numbers down.
1: The city says any fogging would only happen if thresholds are met and weather conditions allow, with up to 48 hours notice given to residents. A simple landscaping project has bloomed into an award-winning garden for Portage resident Roberta Mirza. Her property has been named the first winner of the 2026 Scott's Miracle Grow Best Garden Award, presented by the Local Communities in Bloom Committee. Mirza says the garden started with a vision to enhance her character home.
3: I've always wanted an old character home. I love that look and feel inside and out. So I started last year with the outside and extended the gardens along the south side. It was kind of an eyesore. There was nothing on that side. So I put a vine, which is growing up the side of the house, and an old antique window.
1: The program will continue to celebrate beautiful residential gardens across Portage this summer. Outdoor basketball.

0: basketball courts across Manitoba are set to get a boost as Basketball Manitoba brings back its Nothing But Nets campaign. The program provides free nets and, in some cases, replacement rims for damaged courts. Rims must be picked up in Winnipeg and installed by the facility owner or with permission. The organization says the goal is to improve access and playability during the busy summer season. And in this week's Her Voice feature presented by CCAN, after spending years balancing university work and raising three young boys, Suzanne Calder says the experience taught her the value of setting goals and never stopping learning. The outgoing Crescent View vice principal will take over as principal of Oakville School this fall.
1: Make goals for yourself. And I think if you set your goals, then you can cross them off as they go and start small. You know, make a vision board and see where you're going and just keep that in your, you know, in your sight. Don't think it has to happen all at once.
0: Calder says she hopes her journey encourages others to pursue their own education no matter what stage of life they're in. For more Her Voice features, head on over to portageonline.com. In sports, the Bombers beat the Ticats 14-13. In baseball, Toronto was blanked 4-0 by Seattle. The Jays are in San Francisco tonight. In the Santa Clara Baseball League, Daylen Lamoury picked up the win in relief as the Portage Padres end the regular season with an 18-4 win in Minnedosa. Carson Dubois led the way with two home runs, while Tyler Olson and Tanner Boyle went deep. Padres now await the finish of the remainder of the season to determine their playoff opponent and start their quest for a third straight Santa Clara League championship. And at the FIFA World Cup, Portugal takes on Spain today in the round of 16, while the U.S. goes up against Belgium. Canada was eliminated over the weekend with a 3-0 loss to Morocco. Stream us anytime from anywhere. 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
0: A severe thunderstorm watch is in effect. Showers and thunderstorms will wrap up this morning, giving way to a mix of sun and cloud. There's still a risk of a severe thunderstorm early today with southwest winds shifting northwest this afternoon. The high reaching 27, feeling more like 32 with the Humidex. The UV index, 8 or very high. Clear skies move in tonight with a low of 15. Tomorrow brings increasing cloud through the morning and a high of 23 before sunshine returns Wednesday with a high of 26 degrees. Thursday, a mix of sun and cloud, the high 25 and a high of 29 on Friday. Around the region, thunderstorms and 19 degrees in Brandon. It's mostly cloudy and 20 in Winnipeg. Right now in Portage, thunderstorms 22 degrees. Feels like 27 with the Humidex. The wind out of the southeast, gusting to 34. The relative humidity, 76%. 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
1: Friends Like That, John Morgan and Jason Aldean on Country 93. Well, can we all agree that the mosquitoes have officially clocked in for the summer? This weekend, they were awful. And every time July rolls around and we've had lots of moisture like we have, they're out acting like they own the place. And they've come with a vengeance. I swear you can spend an hour outside and come back looking like you've got chicken pox. And isn't it funny how they always seem to find that one spot you forgot to put bug repellent on, like your ankle, your elbow, bottom of your foot, forehead, sometimes on the hand, and you're like scratching or under your arm. Now, the worst part, you're outside trying to enjoy a nice evening, and suddenly you're doing the awkward mosquito dance. Now you're swatting the air, spinning in circles, and probably looking ridiculous to your neighbors. And last night I went for a walk with my neighbor and his two little boys while my husband was mowing the grass, and he was mowing up the grass and like stirring them up. It was brutal. So if you're heading outside today, don't forget bug spray. Usually in the evenings or when they're really bad. And if you hear someone clapping at absolutely nothing, don't worry. They're probably just losing the battle against Manitoba's unofficial provincial bird, which is the mosquito. And I don't know a single person who likes mosquitoes because I sure don't. Take a look at the story that we did yesterday on PortageOnline.com from the City of Portage La Prairie's Operations Department, Paul Ziesman, because we talked all about the fogging criteria and when they can do it. Be By You, Luke Combs, Country 93.

0: That is Be By You, Luke Holmes, Country 93. Well, this weekend coming up is the 148th Carmen Country Fair. Now, the countdown's officially on. And I mean, we just had the Portage X here in Portage La Prairie. But if you're looking for a great summer road trip next weekend, this is definitely one to put on the calendar. Now, from July 9th through 11th, there's something for everyone. Thrilling midway rides, live entertainment, heart-pounding motorsports, agricultural shows, amazing fair food. 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They have like so many different things going on with dirt bikes and 4x4. 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Now, that's the perfect time to make your plans. 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And we just may show up there. You just never know. So make sure you listen live right here and find out where we're going to be for Celebrate Summer.
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8: A severe thunderstorm watch is in effect. Showers and thunderstorms will wrap up this morning, giving way to a mix of sun and cloud. There's still a risk of a severe thunderstorm early today with southwest winds shifting northwest this afternoon. The high reaching 27, feeling more like 32 with the humidex. The UV index, 8, or very high. Clear skies move in tonight with a low of 15. Tomorrow brings increasing cloud through the morning and a high of 23 before sunshine returns Wednesday with a high of 26 degrees.

0: A mix of sun and cloud, the high 25 and a high of 29 on Friday. Around the region, thunderstorms and 19 degrees in Brandon. It's mostly cloudy and 20 in Winnipeg. Right now in Portage, thunderstorms 22 degrees. Feels like 27 with the Humidex. The wind out of the southeast, gusting to 34. The relative humidity 76%. 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

0: Kearney, Country 93, and I'm looking outside and I still see that lightning and that thunder. It's definitely pouring rain, so you're going to want to take an umbrella. This should move through and then the weather is going to clear up and be nice today. Well, this one's for you, coffee lovers, because you are going to want to mark your calendars for Wednesday, July 15th, because it's one of the sweetest days of the summer, Tim Hortons Camp Day. Yes, I'm giving you a heads up because for one day only, 100% of the proceeds from every hot or iced coffee sold at Tim Hortons will help send youth from underserved communities to Tim Hortons Foundation camps. Now, it's amazing to think that your morning coffee, afternoon ice cap, or quick drive-through stop can help a young person build confidence, make lifelong friendships, and experience opportunities that can truly change their future. And let's be honest, if there was ever a day to grab an extra coffee, this is it. One for you, one for your coworker, maybe one just because it's Wednesday. So mark this on your calendar. July 15th, visit your local Tim Hortons, enjoy your favorite drink, and know that every sip is helping make a difference for kids across Canada. That's Tim Hortons Camp Day. 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
1: Concerns around a lack of livestock facilities at Real District in Regina may be solved. On Friday, Brant President Sean Semple announced an additional $8.5 million investment that will see a new structure on the grounds to house cattle since the Canada Center.

0: Sure won't be available for Agribition.
1: Brandt intends to preemptively honor that commitment, even though I'm not legally binding to do so, nor do we have a deal done with the city yet.
0: Agribition President Carl Sauter.
2: This is going to be a purpose-built facility for us that will be an even better experience, I think, than the Canada Centre.
0: Canadian Western Agribition is only committed for another 2 years at Real District, but Sauter says once they've worked with Brandt on this year's show, they'll have a better handle on a future deal. For Golden West, I'm Glendalee Allen-Vossler.
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9: 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And you know what we do when we're done? 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Let's make it happen.
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2: Thunderstorms ending this morning, then a mix of sun and cloud, the high 27. 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
2: 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We get the details from Leanna Peters.
4: 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Since 2021, more than 525 nets have already been distributed. Only courts listed on the Manitoba Basketball Outdoor Court map are eligible. Applications are available online.
2: Thanks, Leanna. Mosquito numbers are climbing in Portage after weeks of wet weather, but the city says populations are still below the threshold for fogging. Here's Portage Online's Marissa McFadden with the full story.
5: Paul Zeisman, superintendent of Public Works, says staff continue to monitor traps across the community daily as part of a three-step control program.
6: We have four traps set up around the city that we do check daily for, basically a threshold to allow us to do any kind of fogging or spraying.
5: Officials say even if numbers reach that level, weather conditions also need to line up before any spraying can begin. For Portage Online News, I'm Marissa McFadden.
2: Thanks, Marissa. And in this week's Her Voice feature presented by CCAN, Suzanne Calder's journey to her new role as principal of Oakville School has been years in the making. After raising three sons, working multiple jobs, and returning to university, the outgoing Crescent View vice principal says family support helped make it possible.
7: If it wasn't for family support here, my husband's grandma was amazing. She kept my boys when I had to go to school. So it was just a big family thing. Like, not easy, but you just don't even think about it. You just do it. I enjoyed it too, right? I like to learn, and it was just a good learning journey for me.
2: Calder will become Oakville School's new principal this fall, bringing years of experience as an educator and school leader. In sports, the Bombers beat Hamilton 14-13. In baseball, the Blue Jays fell 4-0 against Seattle. The Jays are in San Francisco tonight. In the Santa Clara Baseball League, the Portage Padres beat Minnedosa yesterday 18-4. And at the FIFA World Cup, Portugal takes on Spain in the round of 16 today, while the USA takes on Belgium. Canada was eliminated over the weekend with a 3-0 loss to Morocco. Access local news anytime and anywhere. 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
2: A severe thunderstorm watch is in effect. Showers and thunderstorms will wrap up this morning, giving way to a mix of sun and cloud. There's still a risk of a severe thunderstorm early today, with southwest wind shifting northwest this afternoon. The high reaching 20.

0: 27, feeling more like 32 with the Humidex. The UV index, 8 or very high. Clear skies move in tonight with a low of 15. Tomorrow brings increasing cloud through the morning and a high of 23 before sunshine returns Wednesday with a high of 26 degrees. Thursday, a mix of sun and cloud, the high 25 and a high of 29 on Friday. Around the region, thunderstorms and 19 degrees in Brandon. It's mostly cloudy and 20 in Winnipeg. Right now in Portage, thunderstorms 22 degrees, feels like 27 with the Humidex. The wind out of the southeast, gusting to 34, the relative humidity 76%. 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

0: Chesney and Country 93. Good morning. Now, it looks like Mother Nature is throwing everything at us to kick off the day. And, I've been watching outside and it is pouring out there and thundering and lightning. And I drove this morning through it. It's been a wild, it's been a wild July. You know, somebody asked a question and it really got me thinking. I was reading online yesterday. Are we becoming Oklahoma? And you know what? That sounds really dramatic because Oklahoma gets hit with like these massive tornadoes. But it got me thinking, like, we are in Tornado Alley and we have had quite a few tornadoes this year and at the beginning of the season, which is crazy. We still have a long way to go this summer. So got me thinking a little bit. I was like, yeah, you know, we're in that weather. So anyways, throwing everything to kick off the morning, and we're starting with a few showers and thunderstorms this morning. And there's even a risk that some of those storms can become severe. Right now we're under a watch, so give yourself a little extra time if you're heading out early. If that changes and it becomes too warning, we'll let you know. Now the good news, once these storms move through, we're looking at a mix of sun and cloud for the rest of the day. Now it'll be a warm one with a high of 27 and a humidex that will feel closer to 32. And don't forget the sunscreen. If you're spending time outside, that UV index is going to be high at 8. Now, winds will switch from southwest to northwest this afternoon, picking up to around 30 kilometers an hour, helping cool things off a bit. And tonight looks beautiful with clear skies and a low of 15. So you could maybe open up your windows today. Now, looking ahead to tomorrow, we'll see increasing cloud through the morning with a high of 23, feeling closer to 26 before skies clear again tomorrow night with a low of 14. So enjoy the sunshine once this morning's storms clear out of the way. And it's still looking quite dark and quite cloudy to the west of us, and it's pouring rain still. So might be a little longer, and looking on the radar, it could be a little while yet.
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5: A severe thunderstorm watch is in effect. Showers and thunderstorms will wrap up this morning, giving way to a mix of sun and cloud. There's still a risk of a severe thunderstorm early today with southwest wind shifting northwest this afternoon. The high reaching 27, feeling more like 32 with the humidex. The UV index, 8 or very high. Clear skies move in tonight with a low of 15. Tomorrow brings increasing cloud through the morning and a high of 23 before sunshine returns Wednesday with a high of 26 degrees. Thursday, a mix of sun and cloud, the high 25 and a high of 29 on Friday. Around the region, thunderstorms and 19 degrees in Brandon. It's mostly cloudy and 20 in Winnipeg. Right now in Portage, thunderstorms 22 degrees. Feels like 27 with the humidex. The wind out of the southeast, gusting to 34. The relative humidity 76%. 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

0: Highway Money, Josh Stumps. Well, if you're heading across Portage today, this is a quick heads up. Crescent Road West is closed between 11th Street Southwest and 19th Street Southwest because of road construction. Now, they might not be working on it right this second because of the wind, but it'll still be blocked off. So you want to follow the posted detours if you're traveling through that area. Now, the good news is that work is going to be wrapped up by the end of day on July 31st. So we still have a couple weeks to go, but once it's done, it's going to look amazing. So give yourself a little extra time if that's part of your route today.
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The good ones, Gabby Barrett. Well, if you're a farmer or part of a farm family, we've got something you'll want to put on the calendar this week. It's the Farmer Appreciation Lunch. Now, this is happening Thursday, July 9th at the MNP Exhibition Building at Island Park here in Portage. Now, it's our way of saying thank you to the hardworking farmers and farm families who do so much for our communities. Stop by between 11 and 1 with lunch starting to be served at 11:30. Now, the best part, it's completely free for farmers and farm families. So come enjoy a great meal, catch up with the neighbors, and spend some time celebrating the people who keep Manitoba growing. Oh, and make sure you stick around because we're going to be giving away a lot of prizes throughout the event. Now, this is happening rain or shine, I should say. We'd love to see you there. And this is happening again Thursday, July 9th. So this Thursday at the MNP Exhibition Building at Island Park. And that's the Farmer Appreciation Lunch.

0: Portage Online weather with Shufeldt's Plumbing and Heating. When a small drip becomes a big headache, turn to the team that keeps Portage flowing. Shufeldt's in Portage.
1: Thunderstorms ending this morning. Then we'll see a mix of sun and cloud today, reaching a high of 27. Good morning, I'm Corey Knute. The city of Portage says recent rainfall has led to a noticeable increase in mosquito activity, but levels are still being kept in check through its control program. Paul Ziesman, superintendent of public works, says crews are currently focused on larviciding and daily monitoring.
2: If residents or property owners have the opportunity to remove standing water from their property, it goes a long way to keeping those mosquito numbers down.
1: The city says any fogging would only happen if thresholds are met and weather conditions allow, with up to 48 hours notice given to residents. A simple landscaping project has bloomed into an award-winning garden for Portage resident Roberta Mirza. Her property has been named the first winner of the 2026 Scott's Miracle Grow Best Garden Award, presented by the Local Communities in Bloom Committee. Mirza says the garden started with a vision to enhance her character home.
3: I've always wanted an old character home. I love that look and feel inside and out. So I started last year with the outside and extended the gardens along the south side. It was kind of an eyesore. There was nothing on that side. So I put a vine, which is growing up the side of the house, and an old antique window.
1: The program will continue to celebrate beautiful residential gardens across Portage this summer. Outdoor basketball courts across Manitoba are set to get a boost as Basketball Manitoba brings back its Nothing But Nets campaign. The program provides free nets and, in some cases, replacement rims for damaged courts. Rims must be picked up in Winnipeg and installed by the facility owner or with permission. The organization says the goal is to improve access and playability during the busy summer season. And in this week's Her Voice feature presented by CCAN, after spending years balancing university work and raising three young boys, Suzanne Calder says the experience taught her the value of setting goals and never stopping learning. The outgoing Crescent View vice principal will take over as principal of Oakville School this fall.
4: Make goals for yourself. And I think if you set your goals, then you can cross them off as they go and start small. You know, make a vision board and see where you're going and just keep that in your, you know, in your sight. Don't think it has to happen all at once.
1: Calder says she hopes her journey encourages others to pursue their own education no matter what stage of life they're in. For more Her Voice features, head on over to portageonline.com. In sports, the Bombers beat the Ticats 14-13. In baseball, Toronto was blanked 4-0 by Seattle. The Jays are in San Francisco tonight. In the Santa Clara Baseball League, Daylen Lamoury picked up the win in relief as the Portage Padres end the regular season with an 18-4 win in Minnedosa. Carson Dubois led the way with two home runs, while Tyler Olson and Tanner Boyle went deep. Padres now await the finish of the remainder of the season to determine their playoff opponent and start their quest for a third straight Santa Clara League championship. And at the FIFA World Cup, Portugal takes on Spain today in the round of 16, while the U.S. goes up against Belgium. Canada was eliminated over the weekend with a 3-0 loss to Morocco. Stream us anytime from anywhere. 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
1: A severe thunderstorm watch is in effect. Showers and thunderstorms will wrap up this morning, giving way to a mix of sun and cloud. There's still a risk of a severe thunderstorm early today with southwest wind shifting northwest this afternoon. The high reaching 27, feeling more like 32 with the humidex. The UV index 8 or very high. Clear skies move in tonight with a low of 15. Tomorrow brings increasing cloud through the morning and a high of 23 before sunshine returns Wednesday with a high of 26 degrees. Thursday, a mix of sun and cloud, the high 25 and a high of 29 on Friday. Around the region, thunderstorms and 19 degrees in Brandon. It's mostly cloudy and 20 in Winnipeg. Right now in Portage, thunderstorms 22 degrees. Feels like 27 with the humidex. The wind out of the southeast, gusting to 34. The relative humidity 76%. 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

Coming home, Old Dominion on Country 93. Well, this weekend is the 148th Carmen Country Fair. Now, the countdown is officially on. And if you're looking for a great summer road trip this coming weekend, this is definitely one to put on the calendar. Now, from July 9th through 11th, there's something for everyone. Now, there's thrilling midway rides, live entertainment, heart-pounding motorsports, agricultural shows, amazing fair food. 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It is amazing. Now that it's the perfect time to make plans. Yep, it's the perfect time right now to make plans for this weekend. 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Now it's just 1 week to go, and that's the 2026 Carmen Country Fair.

0: Be Her, Ella Langley on Country 93. Well, one of the best things about living in a small community is getting to see firsthand the people who make real difference. 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
9: A severe thunderstorm watch is in effect. Showers and thunderstorms will wrap up this morning, giving way to a mix of sun and cloud. There's still a risk of a severe thunderstorm early today, with southwest winds shifting northwest this afternoon. The high reaching 27, feeling more like 32 with the humidex. The UV index, 8, or very high. Clear skies move in tonight with a low of 15. Tomorrow brings increasing cloud through the morning and a high of 23 before sunshine returns Wednesday with a high of 26 degrees. Thursday, a mix of sun and cloud, the high 25, and a high of 29 on Friday. Around the region, mostly cloudy and 19 degrees in Brandon. Thunderstorms in Winnipeg, 21. Thunderstorms continue in Portage as well. It's 20 degrees. The wind is out of the north-northeast at 13. The relative humidity, 99%. Sun or storm, you can find the area's official forecast on the free Portage Online app. I'm Corey Canute.
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0: On Country 93. Well, got to send out a huge congratulations to the Portage Phillies from the Portage Minor Baseball Association on an incredible achievement. Now, they won the Baseball Manitoba U11 Tier 3 Provincial Championships this weekend here at home and brought home the title. Way to go, boys. 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You can head to the Country 93 Facebook page to check out the photo of them with the banner and their medals.
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1: Thunderstorms ending this morning, then a mix of sun and cloud, the high 27. Good morning, I'm Corey Canute. Portage La Prairie homeowner Roberta Mirza is the first recipient of the 2026 Scott's Miracle-Gro Best Garden Award from the Local Communities in Bloom Committee. Mirza transformed the grounds of her character home into an award-winning garden filled with perennials, ornamental grasses, and creative landscaping. She says the project has become much more than a hobby.
2: I found it very therapeutic once I got going, you know, digging in the dirt and researching different plants and stuff like that for our area.
1: The Communities in Bloom Committee will continue recognizing outstanding local gardens throughout the growing season. Communities across Manitoba can now apply for free basketball equipment through a returning program from Basketball Manitoba. We get the details from Leanna Peters.
3: Basketball Manitoba is relaunching its Nothing But Nets program for 2026 aimed at improving outdoor courts across the province. The initiative will provide up to 100 free basketball nets and, for the first time, a limited number of replacement rims. Since 2021, more than 525 nets have already been distributed. Only courts listed on the Manitoba Basketball Outdoor Court map are eligible. Applications are available online.
1: Thanks, Leanna. Mosquito numbers are climbing in Portage after weeks of wet weather, but the city says populations are still below the threshold for fogging. Here's Portage Online's Marissa McFadden with the full story.
4: Paul Zeisman, superintendent of Public Works, says staff continue to monitor traps across the community daily as part of a three-step control program.
5: We have four traps set up around the city that we do check daily for, basically a threshold to allow us to do any kind of fogging or spraying.
4: Officials say even if numbers reach that level, weather conditions also need to line up before any spraying can begin. For Portage Online News, I'm Marissa McFadden.
1: Thanks, Marissa. And in this week's Her Voice feature presented by CCAN, Suzanne Calder's journey to her new role as principal of Oakville School has been years in the making. After raising three sons, working multiple jobs, and returning to university, the outgoing Crescent View vice principal says family support helped make it possible.
6: If it wasn't for family support here, my husband's grandma was amazing. She kept my boys when I had to go to school. So it was just a big family thing. Like, not easy, but you just don't even think about it. You just do it. I enjoyed it too, right? I like to learn, and it was just a good learning journey for me.
1: Calder will become Oakville School's new principal this fall, bringing years of experience as an educator and school leader. In sports, the Bombers beat Hamilton 14-13. In baseball, the Blue Jays fell 4-0 against Seattle. The Jays are in San Francisco tonight. In the Santa Clara Baseball League, the Portage Padres beat Minnedosa yesterday 18-4. And at the FIFA World Cup, Portugal takes on Spain in the round of 16 today, while the USA takes on Belgium. Canada was eliminated over the weekend with a 3-0 loss to Morocco. Access local news anytime and anywhere. 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
1: A severe thunderstorm watch is in effect. Showers and thunderstorms will wrap up this morning, giving way to a mix of sun and cloud. There's still a risk of a severe thunderstorm early today with southwest wind shifting northwest this afternoon. The high reaching 27, feeling more like 32 with the humidex. The UV index 8 or very high. Clear skies move in tonight with a low of 15. Tomorrow brings increasing cloud through the morning and a high of 23 before sunshine returns Wednesday with a high of 26 degrees. Thursday, a mix of sun and cloud, the high 20.

0: 25 and a high of 29 on Friday. Around the region, mostly cloudy and 19 degrees in Brandon. Thunderstorms in Winnipeg, 21. Thunderstorms continue in Portage as well. It's 20 degrees. The wind is out of the north-northeast at 13. The relative humidity, 99%. Sun or storm, you can find the area's official forecast on the free Portage online app. I'm Corey Canute.
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0: High Road, Co Wetzel and Jesse Murph on Country 93. Good morning, Brittany Boschman with you. And just after 8, it is raining outside here in Portage. And it looks like Mother Nature's throwing everything at us to kick off the day. Now, we're starting with a few showers and thunderstorms this morning. There is even a risk that some of those storms could become severe. So give yourself a little extra time while heading to work. Now, the good news, once those storms move through, we're looking at a mix of sun and cloud for the rest of the day. Now, it'll be a warm one, too, with a high of 27 and a Humidex making it feel closer to 32. Now, don't forget the sunscreen if you're spending time outside later on today, because the UV index is going to be a high of 8. Winds will switch from the southwest to the northwest this afternoon, picking up to around 30 kilometers an hour, helping cool things off a bit. Now, tonight looks beautiful with clear skies and a low of 15. Looking ahead to tomorrow, we'll see increasing cloud throughout the morning with a high of 23, feeling more like 26 with the Humidex before skies clear again tomorrow night and a low of 14. So enjoy that sunshine once those morning storms move out of the way.
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5: A severe thunderstorm watch is in effect. Showers and thunderstorms will wrap up this morning, giving way to a mix of sun and cloud. There's still a risk of a severe thunderstorm early today with southwest winds shifting northwest this afternoon. The high reaching 27, feeling more like 32 with the humidex. The UV index, 8 or very high. Clear skies move in tonight with a low of 15. Tomorrow brings increasing cloud through the morning and a high of 23 before sunshine returns Wednesday with a high of 26 degrees. Thursday, a mix of sun and cloud, the high 25 and a high of 29 on Friday. Around the region, mostly cloudy and 19 degrees in Brandon. Thunderstorms in Winnipeg, 21. Thunderstorms continue in Portage as well. It's 20 degrees. The wind is out of the north-northeast at 13. The relative humidity, 99%. Sun or storm, you can find the area's official forecast on the free Portage Online app. I'm Corey Canute.
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0: beer away, the Rec Laws on Country 93. Well, let's take a look at your sports. In the Canadian Football League, Winnipeg beat Hamilton 14-13. In the MLB Major League Baseball, Toronto unfortunately lost to Seattle 4-0. In Major League Baseball as well, Toronto is at San Francisco at 8:45 today. The Padres beat Minnesota 18-4. And in FIFA World Cup, Portugal takes on Spain in the round of 16, and also USA versus Belgium as well. Now, Canada was eliminated over the weekend with a 3-0 loss to Morocco, as well as yesterday, stunning turn of events. England beat Mexico and knocked Mexico out. It was quite the game I was watching. There was a red card. England played down just to 10 men. It was wild. I have been following the FIFA World Cup. I'm a huge soccer fan, and we'll just see how things play out. My son is a huge France fan, Jaden, and then my son Noah is a Portugal fan. So we've got a mix of emotions in my house right now. Who's going to win? We will have to wait and see.
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That was Put It On Me, Sully Burrows on Country 93. Brittany Boschman here with you. Good morning. And summer's officially on, and we're hitting the road with Celebrate Summer, brought to you by Dufresne Furniture Portage. 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And make sure you stop by and say hi when you see us live on location, because every event is another chance to enter for some incredible prizes. Now, everyone who enters gets added to our end of summer prize list, and one lucky winner is going to take home a massive $7,000 living room package from Dufresne Furniture Portage. Plus, there are plenty of other prizes up for grabs throughout the summer, thanks to our great partners at Blue Moon Water, Dependable Propane, Smitty's Family Restaurant, and Interlake Auto and Tractor Parts. Now, we're celebrating summer all season long, and we can't wait to see you out there. This is Tail Light This Town, Owen Rigling on Country 93. Good morning.

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1: Thunderstorms ending this morning. Then we'll see a mix of sun and cloud today, reaching a high of 27. Good morning, I'm Corey Canute. The city of Portage says recent rainfall has led to a noticeable increase in mosquito activity, but levels are still being kept in check through its control program. Paul Zeisman, superintendent of public works, says crews are currently focused on larviciding and daily monitoring.
2: If residents or property owners have the opportunity to remove standing water from their property, it goes a long way to keeping those mosquito numbers down.
1: The city says any fogging would only happen if thresholds are met and weather conditions allow, with up to 48 hours notice given to residents. A simple landscaping project has bloomed into an award-winning garden for Portage resident Roberta Mirza. Her property has been named the first winner of the 2026 Scott's Miracle Grow Best Garden Award, presented by the Local Communities in Bloom Committee. Mirza says the garden started with a vision to enhance her character home.
3: I've always wanted an old character home. I love that look and feel inside and out. So I started last year with the outside and extended the gardens along the south side. It was kind of an eyesore. There was nothing on that side. So I put a vine, which is growing up the side of the house, and an old antique window.
1: The program will continue to celebrate beautiful residential gardens across Portage this summer. Outdoor basketball courts across Manitoba are set to get a boost as Basketball Manitoba brings back its Nothing But Nets campaign. The program provides free nets and, in some cases, replacement rims for damaged courts. Rims must be picked up in Winnipeg and installed by the facility owner or with permission. The organization says the goal is to improve access and playability during the busy summer.

0: or what stage of life they're in. For more Her Voice features, head on over to PortageOnline.com. In sports, the Bombers beat the Ticats 14-13. In baseball, Toronto was blanked 4-0 by Seattle. The Jays are in San Francisco tonight. In the Santa Clara Baseball League, Dalen Lamoury picked up the win in relief as the Portage Padres end the regular season with an 18-4 win in Minnedosa. Carson Dubois led the way with 2 home runs, while Tyler Olson and Tanner Boyle went deep. Padres now await the finish of the remainder of the season to determine their playoff opponent and start their quest for a 3rd straight Santa Clara League championship. And at the FIFA World Cup, Portugal takes on Spain today in the round of 16, while the U.S. goes up against Belgium. Canada was eliminated over the weekend with a 3-0 loss to Morocco. Stream us anytime from anywhere. 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
0: A severe thunderstorm watch is in effect. Showers and thunderstorms will wrap up this morning, giving way to a mix of sun and cloud. There's still a risk of a severe thunderstorm early today with southwest wind shifting northwest this afternoon. The high reaching 27, feeling more like 32 with the Humidex. The UV index, 8, or very high. Clear skies move in tonight with a low of 15. Tomorrow brings increasing cloud through the morning and a high of 23 before sunshine returns Wednesday with a high of 26 degrees. Thursday, a mix of sun and cloud, the high 25, and a high of 29 on Friday. Around the region, mostly cloudy and 19 degrees in Brandon. Thunderstorms in Winnipeg, 21. Thunderstorms continue in Portage as well. It's 20 degrees. The wind is out of the north-northeast at 13. The relative humidity, 99%. Sun or storm, you can find the area's official forecast on the free Portage Online app. I'm Corey Canute.
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Backup Plan, Bailey Zimmerman featuring Luke Combs on Country 93. Well, if you're a farmer or part of a farm family, we've got something you'll want to put on the calendar this week. It's the Farmer Appreciation Lunch. Now, this is Thursday, July 9th at the MNP Exhibition Building at Island Park here in Portage. Now, it's our way of saying thank you to the hardworking farmers and farm families who do so much for our communities. Now, we're putting this on. We love our farmers and farm communities. Now, stop by between 11 and 1. Lunch is going to start being served at 11:30. Now, the best part is it's completely free for farmers and farm families. So come and enjoy a great meal, catch up with the neighbors, and spend some time celebrating the people who keep Manitoba growing. Oh, and make sure you stick around because we got lots of prizes to give away. This event is happening rain or shine. We'd love to see you there. Again, July 9th at the MNP Exhibition Building at Island Park in Portage for the Farmer Appreciation Lunch. Don't we? Morgan Wallen on Country 93.

Don't we, Morgan Wallen, Country 93. Well, if you notice your tap water looking a little rusty this week, don't panic. The city of Portage la Prairie is in the middle of its annual water main flushing program. Now, they've done parts of the city already, but crews have been working overnight from 10 a.m. or 10 p.m. till 6 a.m., I should say. And this is happening now through Friday, July the 10th, in the area from 7th Street Northwest to 10th Street Northeast between Saskatchewan Avenue and Fisher Avenue. So that's the part they're working on this week. Now, the flushing helps clear out the iron and calcium deposits from the water mains to keep our drinking water clean and maintain high quality service. 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
6: A severe thunderstorm watch is in effect. Showers and thunderstorms will wrap up this morning, giving way to a mix of sun and cloud. There's still a risk of a severe thunderstorm early today with southwest winds shifting northwest this afternoon. The high reaching 27, feeling more like 32 with the Humidex. The UV index 8 or very high. Clear skies move in tonight with a low of 15. Tomorrow brings increasing cloud through the morning and a high of 23 before sunshine returns Wednesday with a high of 26 degrees. Thursday, a mix of sun and cloud, the high 25 and a high of 29 on Friday. Around the region, mostly cloudy and 19 degrees in Brandon. Thunderstorms in Winnipeg, 21. Thunderstorms continue in Portage as well. It's 20 degrees. The wind is out of the north-northeast at 13, the relative humidity 99%. Sun or storm, you can find the area's official forecast on the free Portage Online app. I'm Corey Canute.
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0: Nate Holler, Country 93. Well, I am here with you until noon today. So coming up next hour, we are going to talk about the 148th Carmen Country Fair. We're also going to talk about Tim Hortons Camp Day, because that's coming up next week. The Farmer Appreciation Lunch and much, much more. So stay tuned.
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2: Thunderstorms ending this morning, then a mix of sun and cloud. The high 27. Good morning, I'm Corey Canute. Southwestern Manitoba is assessing hail damage after a string of powerful thunderstorms triggered multiple tornado warnings yesterday. While no tornadoes have been confirmed, Environment Canada says conditions were favorable for rotating storms, with warnings issued based on Doppler radar data. Meteorologist Brian Lesney says large hail was the biggest impact.

0: along with the tornadoes, tornado warnings, had lots of severe thunderstorm warnings, and we got, you know, hen egg size hail in Oak Bank. We got golf ball size hail in Boise Vane. Many reports of loony, toony, and quarter size hail, all in that West Bend and Southwest Bend corner of the province.
1: Some communities reported hail the size of loonies and toonies, with accumulations covering the ground in parts of southwestern Manitoba. Portage La Prairie homeowner Roberta Mirza is the first recipient of the 2026 Scott's Miracle-Gro Best Garden Award from the Local Communities in Bloom Committee. Mirza transformed the grounds of her character home into an award-winning garden filled with perennials, ornamental grasses, and creative landscaping. She says the project has become much more than a hobby.
2: I found it very therapeutic once I got going, you know, digging in the dirt and researching different plants and stuff like that for our area.
1: The Communities in Bloom Committee will continue recognizing outstanding local gardens throughout the growing season.

0: Communities across Manitoba can now apply for free basketball equipment through a returning program from Basketball Manitoba. We get the details from Leanna Peters.
1: Basketball Manitoba is relaunching its Nothing But Nets program for 2026 aimed at improving outdoor courts across the province. The initiative will provide up to 100 free basketball nets and, for the first time, a limited number of replacement rims. Since 2021, more than 525 nets have already been distributed. Only courts listed on the Manitoba Basketball Outdoor Court map are eligible. Applications are available online.
0: Thanks, Leanna. And in this week's Her Voice feature presented by CCAN, Suzanne Calder's journey to her new role as principal of Oakville School has been years in the making. After raising three sons, working multiple jobs, and returning to university, the outgoing Crescent View vice principal says family support helped make it possible.
2: If it wasn't for family support here, my husband's grandma was amazing. She kept my boys when I had to go to school. So it was just a big family thing. Like, not easy, but you just don't even think about it. You just do it. I enjoyed it too, right? I like to learn, and it was just a good learning journey for me.
0: Calder will become Oakville School's new principal this fall, bringing years of experience as an educator and school leader. In sports, the Bombers beat Hamilton 14-13. In baseball, the Blue Jays fell 4-0 against Seattle. The Jays are in San Francisco tonight. In the Santa Clara Baseball League, the Portage Padres beat Minnedosa yesterday 18-4. And at the FIFA World Cup, Portugal takes on Spain in the round of 16 today, while the USA takes on Belgium. Canada was eliminated over the weekend with a 3-0 loss to Morocco. Access local news anytime and anywhere. 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
0: A severe thunderstorm watch is in effect. Showers and thunderstorms will wrap up this morning, giving way to a mix of sun and cloud. There's still a risk of a severe thunderstorm early today with southwest wind shifting northwest this afternoon. The high reaching 27, feeling more like 32 with the Humidex. The UV index 8 or very high. Clear skies move in tonight with a low of 15. Tomorrow brings increasing cloud through the morning and a high of 23 before sunshine returns Wednesday with a high of 26 degrees. Thursday, a mix of sun and cloud, the high 25, and a high of 29 on Friday. Around the region, mostly cloudy and 19 degrees in Brandon. Thunderstorms in Winnipeg, 21. Thunderstorms continue in Portage as well. It's 20 degrees. The wind is out of the north-northeast at 13. The relative humidity, 99%. Sun or storm, you can find the area's official forecast on the free Portage Online app. I'm Corey Canute.
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That was No Truck Song, Tim Hicks, Country 93. Good morning. Brittany Boschman here with you. Been here since 6 a.m. here till noon. A little different today, but that's okay. That happens. And let's take a look at your weather, because we woke up to quite the storm, and it looks like Mother Nature is throwing everything at us to kick off the day. Now, we started off with a few showers and thunderstorms this morning, but looks like that's cleared off and the sun is trying to make an appearance. I'm looking out right now and I can kind of see it peeking behind the clouds. Now, the good news is that we're looking at a mix of sun and clouds for the rest of the day. Now, it'll be a warm one too, with a high of 27 and a humidex making it feel closer to 32. So don't forget the sunscreen if you're spending any time outside. Lots of water, because the UV index is going to be at a high of 8. And I was explaining the UV index to my husband the other day, because he didn't quite get that even if the sun's not out and the clouds are out, when the UV index is high, you can still burn. So make sure you're wearing sunscreen. Now, winds will switch from the southwest to the northwest this afternoon, picking up at around 30 kilometers an hour, helping cool things off a little bit. Now, tonight looks beautiful with clear skies and a low of 15. And then looking ahead to tomorrow, we'll see increasing cloud through the morning with a high of 23, feeling like 26 with the humidex, before skies clear again tomorrow night with a low of 14. So enjoy the sunshine today. And it's looking like a pretty decent week the rest of the week, when I see Wednesday, 26, 25 on Thursday, 29 on Friday. And then this weekend looks beautiful. All sunny skies and above 30 degrees. So, I mean, that can switch up too. We live in Manitoba. All right, next we got Change My Mind, Riley Green, Scared of Getting Sober, Josh Ross. And then we're going to talk about Tim Hortons Camp Day, because that's coming up next week.

0: Scared of Getting Sober, Josh Ross, Country 93. Josh Ross, just at Country Thunder, and he was phenomenal. Love Josh Ross. This is the second time I've seen him, and he puts on a concert, and it is just, it's great. Well, let's talk about something that's coming up next week, but you're going to want to mark your calendars for Wednesday, July 15th, because it's one of the sweetest days of the summer. That is Tim Hortons Camp Day. Now, for one day only, 100% of the proceeds from every hot or iced coffee sold at Tim Hortons will help send youth from underserved communities to Tim Hortons Foundation camps. Now, it's amazing to think that your morning coffee, your afternoon ice cap, or a quick drive-through stop can change a young person's life and build confidence where they get to make lifelong friends and experience opportunities that can truly change their entire future. 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Coming up, we got One Beer Hearty featuring Lauren Elena. And before that, we got your weather.
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1: A severe thunderstorm watch is in effect. Showers and thunderstorms will wrap up this morning, giving way to a mix of sun and cloud. There's still a risk of a severe thunderstorm early today with southwest winds shifting northwest this afternoon. The high reaching 27, feeling more like 32 with the Humidex. The UV index, 8, or very high. Clear skies move in tonight with a low of 15. Tomorrow brings increasing cloud through the morning and a high of 23 before sunshine returns Wednesday with a high of 26 degrees. Thursday, a mix of sun and cloud, the high 25 and a high of 29 on Friday. Around the region, mostly cloudy and 19 degrees in Brandon. Thunderstorms in Winnipeg, 21. Thunderstorms continue in Portage as well. It's 20 degrees. The wind is out of the north-northeast at 13. The relative humidity, 99%. Sun or storm, you can find the area's official forecast on the free Portage online app. I'm Corey Canute.
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0: Turn This Truck Around, Jordan Davis on Country 93. Coming up next, I got Under the Influence, Tyler Joe Miller. And then after that, we're going to talk about mosquitoes. Because a lot of people are asking when we're fogging, when we're not fogging. And there is an article on Portage Online that you can check out. We had it up yesterday where all those questions are answered. But we're going to talk about them because they are super annoying and terrible this year.
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4: A severe thunderstorm watch is in effect. Showers and thunderstorms will wrap up this morning, giving way to a mix of sun and cloud. There's still a risk of a severe thunderstorm early today with southwest wind shifting northwest this afternoon. The high reaching 27, feeling more like 32 with the Humidex. The UV index, 8, or very high. Clear skies move in tonight with a low of 15. Tomorrow brings increasing cloud through the morning and a high of 23 before sunshine returns Wednesday with a high of 26 degrees. Thursday, a mix of sun and cloud, the high 25, and a high of 29 on Friday. Around the region, mostly cloudy and 19 degrees in Brandon. Thunderstorms in Winnipeg, 21. Thunderstorms continue in Portage as well. It's 20 degrees. The wind is out of the north-northeast at 13. The relative humidity, 99%. Sun or storm, you can find the area's official forecast on the free Portage Online app. I'm Corey Canute.
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the country, Tay Bay, on Country 93. Well, can we all agree that the mosquitoes has officially clocked in for the summer? I don't know where they've come from. Well, I do. I mean, we've had so much moisture. But the second July rolled around, they were out here in full force. Now, I swear you can spend an hour outside and come back looking like you have a bunch of chicken pox and you're itchy. And isn't it funny how they always seem to find that one spot you forgot to spray with bug spray? Your ankle, your elbow, somehow even your forehead or under your arm. Ah, it's the worst. Now, the worst part is when you do get bit and you're trying to go to sleep or you're sleeping and you hear that like bzzz around your head and you're trying to spot it. It's so annoying. Now you're outside trying to enjoy a nice evening and suddenly you're doing the awkward mosquito dance as well. Swat in the air, spinning in circles and probably looking ridiculous to your neighbors. Like I went for a walk last night with my neighbor and we were outside for maybe 10 minutes and I came back with like 5 mosquito bites and I was itching my legs. It was brutal. So if you're heading outside today, don't forget the bug spray. And if you hear someone clapping at absolutely nothing, well, don't worry. They're

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1: Thunderstorms ending this morning, then a mix of sun and cloud. The high 27. Good morning, I'm Corey Canute. Southwestern Manitoba is assessing hail damage after a string of powerful thunderstorms triggered multiple tornado warnings yesterday. While no tornadoes have been confirmed, Environment Canada says conditions were favorable for rotating storms, with warnings issued based on Doppler radar data. Meteorologist Brian Lesney says large hail was the biggest impact.
2: Along with the tornadoes, tornado warnings, had lots of severe thunderstorm warnings, and we got, you know, hen egg size hail in Oak Bank. We got golf ball size hail in Boise Vane. Many reports of loony, toony, and quarter size hail, all in that West Bend and Southwest Bend corner of the province.
1: Some communities reported hail the size of loonies and toonies, with accumulations covering the ground in parts of southwestern Manitoba. The city of Portage says recent rainfall has led to a noticeable increase in mosquito activity, but levels are still being kept in check through its control program. Paul Zeisman, superintendent of Public Works, says crews are currently focused on larviciding and daily monitoring.
3: If residents or property owners have the opportunity to remove standing water from their property, it goes a long way to keeping those mosquito numbers down.
1: The city says any fogging would only happen if thresholds are met and weather conditions allow, with up to 48 hours notice given to residents. A simple landscaping project has bloomed into an award-winning garden for Portage resident Roberta Mirza. Her property has been named the first winner of the 2026 Scott's Miracle Grow Best Garden Award, presented by the Local Communities in Bloom Committee. Mirza says the garden started with a vision to enhance her character home.
4: I've always wanted a old character home. I love that look and feel inside and out. So I started last year with the outside and extended the gardens along the south side. It was kind of an eyesore. There was nothing on that side. So I put a vine, which is growing up the side of the house, and an old antique window.
1: The program will continue to celebrate beautiful residential gardens across Portage this summer. And in this week's Her Voice feature presented by CCAN, after spending years balancing university work and raising three young boys, Suzanne Calder says the experience taught her the value of setting goals and never stopping learning. The outgoing Crescent View vice principal will take over as principal of Oakville School this fall.
5: Make goals for yourself. And I think if you set your goals, then you can cross them off as they go and start small. You know, make a vision board and see where you're going and just keep that in your, you know, in your sight. Don't think it has to happen all at once.
1: Calder says she hopes her journey encourages others to pursue their own education.

0: No matter what stage of life they're in. For more Her Voice features, head on over to PortageOnline.com. In sports, the Bombers beat the Ticats 14-13. In baseball, Toronto was blanked 4-0 by Seattle. The Jays are in San Francisco tonight. In the Santa Clara Baseball League, Dalen Lamoury picked up the win in relief as the Portage Padres end the regular season with an 18-4 win in Minnedosa. Carson Dubois led the way with 2 home runs, while Tyler Olson and Tanner Boyle went deep. Padres now await the finish of the remainder of the season to determine their playoff opponent and start their quest for a 3rd straight Santa Clara League championship. And at the FIFA World Cup, Portugal takes on Spain today in the round of 16, while the U.S. goes up against Belgium. Canada was eliminated over the weekend with a 3-0 loss to Morocco. Stream us anytime from anywhere. 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
0: A severe thunderstorm watch is in effect. Showers and thunderstorms will wrap up this morning, giving way to a mix of sun and cloud. There's still a risk of a severe thunderstorm early today with southwest winds shifting northwest this afternoon. The high reaching 27, feeling more like 32 with the Humidex. The UV index, 8 or very high. Clear skies move in tonight with a low of 15. Tomorrow brings increasing cloud through the morning and a high of 23 before sunshine returns Wednesday with a high of 26 degrees. Thursday, a mix of sun and cloud, the high 25 and a high of 29 on Friday. Around the region, mostly cloudy and 19 degrees in Brandon. Thunderstorms in Winnipeg, 21. Thunderstorms continue in Portage as well. It's 20 degrees. The wind is out of the north-northeast at 13. The relative humidity, 99%. Sun or storm, you can find the area's official forecast on the free Portage Online app. I'm Corey Canute.
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8: A severe thunderstorm watch is in effect. Showers and thunderstorms will wrap up this morning, giving way to a mix of sun and cloud. There's still a risk of a severe thunderstorm early today with southwest wind shifting northwest this afternoon. The high reaching 27, feeling more like 32 with the humidex. The UV index, 8, or very high. Clear skies move in tonight with a low of 15. Tomorrow brings increasing cloud through the morning and a high of 23 before sunshine returns Wednesday with a high of 26 degrees. Thursday, a mix of sun and cloud, the high 25, and a high of 29 on Friday. Around the region, mostly cloudy and 19 degrees in Brandon. Thunderstorms in Winnipeg, 21. Thunderstorms continue in Portage as well. It's 20 degrees. The wind is out of the north-northeast at 13. The relative humidity, 99%. Sun or storm, you can find the area's official forecast on the free Portage Online app. I'm Corey Canute.

Country 93. Well, if you're looking for something fun to do while giving your wallet a break, the 48th annual summer book sale is officially underway at the Portage La Prairie Regional Library. From now until August 29th, you can browse through thousands of items for readers and collectors of all ages. So whether you're searching for your next great novel, kids' books to keep a little one busy this summer, classic movies, magazines, music, or even a few hidden treasures, there's something waiting to be discovered. Now, it's a great chance to stock up on summer reading without spending a fortune. And I did this the other day. I stocked up on all my summer reading and my winter reading. Now, the sale runs all summer long, so you've got plenty of time to stop in, browse the shelves, and maybe leave with a whole stack of great finds. Now, it's the perfect for adults, children, and as they say, the young at heart. So if you're looking for affordable summer adventures, make sure to check out the 48th annual summer book sale running from now through August 29th, and happy reading. And while you're there, maybe sign the kids up for the TD Summer Reading Program that kicked off this past weekend. And you can still get in on that action. You're reading summer books, you're reading books with the kids, and they could win some great prizes. Not to mention, they have great summer programming at the Portage La Prairie Regional Library. They have such good summer reading programs and summer programs. So make sure you do it. And this year's theme, dive in. So everything to do with water.

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4: A severe thunderstorm watch is in effect. Showers and thunderstorms will wrap up this morning, giving way to a mix of sun and cloud. There's still a risk of a severe thunderstorm early today with southwest wind shifting northwest this afternoon. The high reaching 27, feeling more like 32 with the humidex. The UV index 8 or very high. Clear skies move in tonight with a low of 15. Tomorrow brings increasing cloud through the morning and a high of 23 before sunshine returns Wednesday with a high of 26 degrees. Thursday, a mix of sun and cloud, the high 25 and a high of 29 on Friday. Around the region, mostly cloudy and 19 degrees in Brandon. Thunderstorms in Winnipeg, 21. Thunderstorms continue in Portage as well. It's 20 degrees. The wind is out of the north-northeast at 13, the relative humidity 99%. Sun or storm, you can find the area's official forecast on the free Portage Online app. I'm Corey Canute.
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0: Dallas Smith, Hide from a Broken Heart on Country 93. Well, this weekend is the 148th Carmen Country Fair. Now, the countdown's officially on, and if you're looking for a great summer road trip this coming weekend, this is definitely one to put on the calendar. 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
2: Thunderstorms ending this morning, then a mix of sun and cloud. The high 27. Good morning, I'm Corey Canute. Southwestern Manitoba is assessing hail damage after a string of powerful thunderstorms triggered multiple tornado warnings yesterday. While no tornadoes have been confirmed, Environment Canada says conditions were favorable for rotating storms, with warnings issued based on Doppler radar data. Meteorologist Brian Lesney says large hail was the biggest impact.
3: Along with the tornadoes, tornado warnings, had lots of severe thunderstorm warnings, and we got, you know, hen egg size hail in Oakbank. We got golf ball size hail in Boise Vane. Many reports of loony, toony, and quarter size hail, all in that West Bend and Southwest Bend corner of the province.
2: Some communities reported hail the size of loonies and toonies, with accumulations covering the ground in parts of southwestern Manitoba. Portage La Prairie homeowner Roberta Mirza is the first recipient of the 2026 Scott's Miracle-Gro Best Garden Award from the Local Communities in Bloom Committee. Mirza transformed the grounds of her character home into an award-winning garden filled with perennials, ornamental grasses, and creative landscaping. She says the project has become much more than a hobby.
4: I found it very therapeutic once I got going, you know, digging in the dirt and researching different plants and stuff like that for our area.
2: The Communities in Bloom Committee will continue recognizing outstanding local gardens throughout the growing season. Communities across Manitoba can now apply for free basketball equipment through a returning program from Basketball Manitoba. We get the details from Leanna Peters.
5: Basketball Manitoba is relaunching its Nothing But Nets program for 2026 aimed at improving outdoor courts across the province. The initiative will provide up to 100 free basketball nets and, for the first time, a limited number of replacement rims. Since 2021, more than 525 nets have already been distributed. Only courts listed on the Manitoba Basketball Outdoor Court map are eligible. Applications are available online.
2: Thanks, Leanna. And in this week's Her Voice feature presented by CCAN, Suzanne Calder's journey to her new role as principal of Oakville School has been years in the making. After raising three sons, working multiple jobs, and returning to university, the outgoing Crescent View vice principal says family support helped make it possible.
6: If it wasn't for family support here, my husband's grandma was amazing. She kept my boys when I had to go to school. So it was just a big family thing. Like, not easy, but you just don't even think about it. You just do it. I enjoyed it too, right? I like to learn, and it was just a good learning journey for me.
2: Calder will become Oakville School's new principal this fall, bringing years of experience as an educator and school leader. In sports, the Bombers beat Hamilton 14-13. In baseball, the Blue Jays fell 4-0 against Seattle. The Jays are in San Francisco tonight. In the Santa Clara Baseball League, the Portage Padres beat Minnedosa yesterday 18-4. And at the FIFA World Cup, Portugal takes on Spain in the round of 16 today, while the USA takes on Belgium. Canada was eliminated over the weekend with a 3-0 loss to Morocco. Access local news anytime and anywhere. 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

0: A severe thunderstorm watch is in effect. Showers and thunderstorms will wrap up this morning, giving way to a mix of sun and cloud. There's still a risk of a severe thunderstorm early today with southwest wind shifting northwest this afternoon. The high reaching 27, feeling more like 32 with the humidex. The UV index 8 or very high. Clear skies move in tonight with a low of 15. Tomorrow brings increasing cloud through the morning and a high of 23 before sunshine returns Wednesday with a high of 26 degrees. Thursday, a mix of sun and cloud, the high 25 and a high of 29 on Friday. For a list of current conditions, head on over to the Napa Auto Parts weather page on PortageOnline.com. 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

Johnny Walker, Josh Stumpf on Country 93. Well, just after 11, 20 degrees is our temperature here in Portage. Today, cloudy, becoming a mix of sun and cloud near noon. Wind southwest 20 kilometers an hour, becoming northwest 30 this afternoon, and a high of 27. With the humidex, it's going to feel like 32. There is a UV index of 8 or very high, so you're going to want to throw sunscreen on. Tonight, clear. Wind northwest 30, becoming light this evening, and a low of 15. Here's Hard to Love, Lee Brace, Country 93.

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6: A warm and pleasant day ahead across the region. Expect a mix of sun and cloud with a high of 27 and a humidex of 32. Southwest winds will shift to the northwest this afternoon at 30 kilometers an hour. Tonight will be clear with a low of 15. Tomorrow brings increasing cloud in the morning and a high of 23. Sunshine returns Wednesday with a high of 26. Before a mix of sun and cloud Thursday and a chance of showers Thursday night. Friday warms up to 29 degrees. Around the region, Brandon, mostly cloudy in 23, mostly cloudy in Winnipeg. It is 25 degrees. Right now in Portage, mostly cloudy 24, feels like 33 with the humidex. The wind out of the southwest at 15 and the relative humidity 85%. 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

Should have known better. Tyler Joe Miller on Country 93. Well, if you're a farmer or part of a farm family, we've got something you'll want to put on the calendar this week. The Farmer Appreciation Lunch. Now, this is being put on by us. It's coming up on Thursday, July 9th at the MNP Exhibition Building at Island Park here in Portage. Now, it's our way of saying thank you to the hardworking farmers and farm families who do so much for our communities. Now, stop by between 11 and 1 with lunch being served at 11:30. And the best part, it's completely free for farmers and farm families. So come enjoy a great meal, catch up with the neighbors, and spend some time celebrating the people who keep Manitoba growing. Oh, and make sure you stick around because we got lots of prizes to give away. This is happening rain or shine. We'd love to see you there. This is Thursday, July 9th at the MNP Exhibition Building on Island Park here in Portage. It's the Farmer Appreciation Lunch. Owen Wrigling, Love, Hate, Love, Country 93.

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10: A warm and pleasant day ahead across the region. Expect a mix of sun and cloud with a high of 27 and a humidex of 32. Southwest winds will shift to the northwest this afternoon at 30 kilometers an hour. Tonight will be clear with a low of 15. Tomorrow brings increasing cloud in the morning and a high of 23. Sunshine returns Wednesday with a high of 26 before a mix of sun and cloud Thursday and a chance of showers Thursday night. Friday warms up to 29 degrees. Around the region, Brandon, mostly cloudy in 23, mostly cloudy in Winnipeg. It is 25 degrees. Right now in Portage, mostly cloudy 24, feels like 33 with the humidex. The wind out of the southwest at 15 and the relative humidity 85%. 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

0: James Barker Band. Well, that's it for me today. I'm Brittany Boschman, back here tomorrow morning. I hope you have a great rest of your day. Take in the beautiful weather that we're going to have. Like I said, a high of 27, but with the Humidex today feeling like 32 degrees. So enjoy. And like I said, back here tomorrow.
1: Concerns around a lack of livestock facilities at Real District in Regina may be solved. On Friday, Brant President Sean Semple announced an additional $8.5 million investment that will see a new structure on the grounds to house cattle since the Canada Centre won't be available for agribition.
2: Brant intends to preemptively honour that commitment, even though I'm not legally binding to do so, or nor do we have a deal done with the city yet.
1: Agribition President Carl Sauter.
3: This is going to be a purpose-built facility for us that will be an even better experience, I think, than the Canada Centre.
1: Canadian Western Agribition is only committed for another 2 years at Real District, but Sauter says once they've worked with Brant on this year's show, they'll have a better handle on a future deal. For Golden West, I'm Glendalee Allen-Vossler.
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1: A mix of sun and cloud today, the high 27 degrees. Good afternoon, I'm Corey Canute. The 154th Portage X brought thousands out for rides, food, music, and family fun over the weekend. Organizers say they're already looking ahead to next year's fair. Director Caitlin Rochaud says seeing people enjoy themselves is the best part.
2: Enjoy seeing everyone having a good time, having, you know, a really fun time on the rides.
1: Planning for the next Portage X starts just weeks after this year's wraps up. The city of Portage is using short online videos to help residents understand its budget priorities. Finance Chair Joe Massey says the goal is to break down complex spending into simple updates on key issues.
3: We wanted to make sure the public, we communicated clearly what we were doing as a council. So we decided from year one to do these videos on different parts of the budgets.
1: He says the video series focuses on areas like roads, parks, and community safety with more content planned for future budgets. And Portage La Prairie homeowner Roberta Mirza is the first recipient of the 2026 Scott's Miracle-Gro Best Garden Award from the Local Communities in Bloom Committee. Mirza transformed the grounds of her character home into an award-winning garden filled with perennials, ornamental grasses, and creative landscaping. She says the project has become much more than a hobby.
4: I found it very therapeutic once I got going, you know, digging in the dirt and researching different plants and stuff like that for our area. So it's coming along great. I still have some work to do on the front step and also doing my whole backyard too. So it's almost done as well.
1: The Communities in Bloom Committee will continue recognizing outstanding local gardens throughout the growing season. Access local news anytime and anywhere. 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
1: A warm and pleasant day ahead across the region. Expect a mix of sun and cloud with a high of 27 and a humidex of 32. Southwest winds will shift to the northwest this afternoon at 30 kilometers an hour. Tonight will be clear with a low of 15. Tomorrow brings increasing cloud in the morning and a high of 23. Sunshine returns Wednesday with a high of 26 before a mix of sun and cloud Thursday and a chance of showers Thursday night. Friday warms up to 29 degrees. Around the region, Brandon, mostly cloudy in 23. Mostly cloudy in Winnipeg, it is 25 degrees. Right now in Portage, mostly cloudy 24. Feels like 33 with the humidex. The wind out of the southwest at 15 and the relative humidity 85%. 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

0: Hands free. Hey, good afternoon. I'm Dara in for Sharon Church this fantastic Monday. Loving every second of the fact that it's summer. July is here. It's got a special feel to it. We've got music coming up from Ella Langley right now. It's Garth Brooks standing outside the fire.
1: Call

0: Ella Langley and Morgan Wall, and I can't love you anymore. It's 20 after 12. I'm Dara, filling in for Sharon this fantastic Monday. Hope you got a chance to enjoy the weekend. The first weekend of July, it is always jam-packed. Right, we've got so much on the go in those opening days of July, and then we just kind of sprinkle it with other things the rest of the summer. A lot of music festivals underway already. I love that. I haven't actually been to a music festival in quite some time. Once you hit a certain age, you kind of start questioning whether or not it's a good idea. I have decided probably not my best idea. Might go to one though. I've got a couple on my list for later this summer that I might just squeeze my way into.
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9: A warm and pleasant day ahead across the region. Expect a mix of sun and cloud with a high of 27 and a humidex of 32. Southwest winds will shift to the northwest this afternoon at 30 kilometers an hour. Tonight will be clear with a low of 15. Tomorrow brings increasing cloud in the morning and a high of 23. Sunshine returns Wednesday with a high of 26 before a mix of sun and cloud Thursday and a chance of showers Thursday night. Friday warms up to 29 degrees. Around the region, Brandon, mostly cloudy in 23, mostly cloudy in Winnipeg. It is 25 degrees. Right now in Portage, mostly cloudy 24, feels like 33 with the humidex. The wind out of the southwest at 15 and the relative humidity 85%. 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

just after 12:30 this Monday afternoon. Hope you are enjoying every second of it. We got music coming up in just a moment from Shaboozey and Jelly Roll. Right now, it's Tay Bay. That's Gonna Leave a Memory.

0: Shaboozy and Jelly Roll, it's Amen. I'm Dara. Good afternoon. Filling in for Sharon Church all week long. Yes, looking forward to keeping you company. July is here. Summer vacation for the kids, at least. I know, parents have to work. July felt a lot different as a kid. I remember looking forward to the summer so very, very much. And just like all this free time, and we can go play outside, and we're going to eat watermelon, we're going to do all these things as a kid. But as an adult, it takes on a very, very different feel. Don't get me wrong, I'm still loving every second of it, and I'm still picking out on watermelon, but there's this inkling, you know, you're sitting inside, and you're working, and the sun is shining, and you're like, I just want to go to the lake. We'll get there eventually.
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5: A warm and pleasant day ahead across the region. Expect a mix of sun and cloud with a high of 27 and a humidex of 32. Southwest winds will shift to the northwest this afternoon at 30 kilometers an hour. Tonight will be clear with a low of 15. Tomorrow brings increasing cloud in the morning and a high of 23. Sunshine returns Wednesday with a high of 26 before a mix of sun and cloud Thursday and a chance of showers Thursday night. Friday warms up to 29 degrees. Around the region, Brandon, mostly cloudy in 23, mostly cloudy in Winnipeg. It is 25 degrees. Right now in Portage, mostly cloudy 24, feels like 33 with the humidex. The wind out of the southwest at 15 and the relative humidity 85%. 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

0: Dallas Smith. It's Fixer Upper. How's it going, Dara? Good afternoon. Just about 1 o'clock coming up. Before we hit 1, we'll hear from Riley Green.
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1: A mix of sun and cloud today, the high 27 degrees. Good afternoon, I'm Corey Canute. The 154th Portage X brought thousands out for rides, food, music, and family fun over the weekend. Organizers say they're already looking ahead to next year's fair. Director Caitlin Rashod says seeing people enjoy themselves is the best part.
2: I enjoy seeing everyone having a good time, having, you know, a really fun time on the rides.
1: Planning for the next Portage X starts just weeks after this year's wraps up. The city of Portage is using short online videos to help residents understand its budget priorities. Finance Chair Joe Massey says the goal is to break down complex spending into simple updates on key issues.
3: We wanted to make sure the public, we communicated clearly what we were doing as a council. So we decided from year one to do these videos.

0: was on different parts of the budgets.
1: He says the video series focuses on areas like roads, parks, and community safety, with more content planned for future budgets. And Portage La Prairie homeowner Roberta Mirza is the first recipient of the 2026 Scotts Miracle-Gro Best Garden Award from the Local Communities in Bloom Committee. Mirza transformed the grounds of her character home into an award-winning garden filled with perennials, ornamental grasses, and creative landscaping. She says the project has become much more than a hobby.
2: I found it very therapeutic once I got going, you know, digging in the dirt and researching different plants and stuff like that for our area. So it's coming along great. I still have some work to do on the front step and also doing my whole backyard too. So it's almost done as well.
1: The Communities in Bloom Committee will continue recognizing outstanding local gardens throughout the growing season. 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
1: A warm and pleasant day ahead across the region. Expect a mix of sun and cloud with a high of 27 and a humidex of 32. Southwest winds will shift to the northwest this afternoon at 30 kilometers an hour. Tonight will be clear with a low of 15. Tomorrow brings increasing cloud in the morning and a high of 23. Sunshine returns Wednesday with a high of 26 before a mix of sun and cloud Thursday and a chance of showers Thursday night. Friday warms up to 29 degrees. Around the region, Brandon, mostly cloudy in 23, mostly cloudy in Winnipeg. It is 25 degrees. Right now in Portage, mostly cloudy 24, feels like 33 with the humidex. The wind out of the southwest at 15 and the relative humidity 85%. 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

song. How's it going? I'm Dara. Just after 1 o'clock this Monday afternoon, we got music coming up in just a moment from Tennille Arts. Right now, it's Luke Combs.

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0: And a chance of showers Thursday night. Friday warms up to 29 degrees. Around the region, Brandon, mostly cloudy in 23. Mostly cloudy in Winnipeg, it is 25 degrees. Right now in Portage, mostly cloudy 24. Feels like 33 with the Humidex. The wind out of the southwest at 15 and the relative humidity 85%. 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

It's chills. I'm Dara. Good afternoon. Filling in for Sharon this Monday. We got music coming up in just a moment from Kyle McKierney. Right now, let's keep it going with Jordan Davis. It's I Am.

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9: A mix of sun and cloud today in Portage, though we could see some more thunderstorms this afternoon. We'll have a high of 27 degrees, feeling closer to 32 with the humidity, and the UV index will be high at 8. Things should clear up this evening. We'll have a low of 15 overnight. Tomorrow will be a cloudy day, though it will be warm. We'll have a high of 23 degrees, feeling slightly warmer with the humidity, and the UV index will be high again at 8. Looking ahead to Wednesday, the sun will return with a high of 26. Stay weather ready, stream us anytime, anywhere. 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

0: Trisha Yearwood. That's what I like about you. I'm Dara. Good afternoon. Well, Monday is here. It is the first Monday of July. Everything in July feels just a little bit better, right? Mondays aren't as detrimental when they're a July Monday because it means it's summertime. It doesn't matter. It doesn't matter if it's Monday because the sun is going to be shining. We got all this summer fun to deal with. There's been a lot of rain and a lot of storms, but I don't think anyone's minding too much because it's July, and July just has that feel to it. You know what I mean.
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1: Another warm one today. We'll see a mix of sun and cloud with a high of 27. Good afternoon. I'm Corey Canute. The Portage X featured everything from karaoke and a petting zoo to local vendors and live entertainment. One longtime vendor says the fair is all about community. Lemonade vendor Joanne Brzezinski says her favorite part never changes.
2: The smiles on all the kids, the fact that we have a beautiful green space here. Besides the carnival, we have a beautiful green space where the kids can play and have lots of things to entertain them.
1: She says supporting local events is what keeps her coming back year after year. Portage Council is continuing its push to make the municipal budget more accessible through short online videos. The initiative is highlighting key spending areas like infrastructure, parks, and community safety. Here's Finance Chair

0: Will Massey.
1: This year, we identified the three topics that sort of people talk to us a lot about. First one is our multi-year plan for road budgets. And we've talked about, you know, how the roads are taking an impact in Portage.
0: The city says the goal is to help residents quickly understand what is included in the annual budget without reading the full document. Businesses in Portage Lisgar are looking for certainty as Canada-U.S. trade talks continue. MP Brandon Leslie says a major concern raised during recent roundtables in Portage and Winkler was not only whether tariffs will rise or fall, but how companies can plan months ahead without knowing what costs or rules will apply.
2: Been an interesting version of events compared to the last time that this agreement was negotiated, the original CUSMA, the transfer from NAFTA. There was much more stakeholder sectoral interactions between the government and industry. This time that's just not happening, something we heard loud and clear. There's just so much unknowns on behalf of the business communities.
0: Leslie says the meetings were meant to gather real examples from businesses and feed that information back into national discussions. And a simple landscaping project has bloomed into an award-winning garden for Portage La Prairie resident Roberta Mirza. Her property has been named the first winner of the 2026 Scott's Miracle-Gro Best Garden Award presented by the Local Communities in Bloom Committee. Mirza says the garden started with a vision to enhance her character home.
3: I've always wanted a old character home. I love that look and feel inside and out. So I started last year with the outside and

0: extended the gardens along the south side. It was kind of an eyesore. There was nothing on that side. So I put a vine, which is growing up the side of the house, and an old antique window.
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3: A mix of sun and cloud today in Portage, though we could see some more thunderstorms this afternoon. We'll have a high of 27 degrees, feeling closer to 32 with the humidity, and the UV index will be high at 8. Things should clear up this evening. We'll have a low of 15 overnight. Tomorrow will be a cloudy day, though it will be warm. We'll have a high of 23 degrees, feeling slightly warmer with the humidity, and the UV index will be high again at 8. Looking ahead to Wednesday, the sun will return with a high of 26. Taking a look around the region, in Brandon it is partly cloudy and 24, mostly cloudy and 27 in Winnipeg. And here in Portage, it's partly cloudy out there, humidity is 75%, and the temperature is 26 degrees. Stay weather ready, stream us anytime, anywhere. Download our Portage Online app. I'm Marissa McFadden.
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just after 2 o'clock. Dara, good afternoon. Hope you're enjoying your Monday so far. We got music coming up in just a moment from Ella Langley. First, it's Jason Aldean.

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4: A mix of sun and cloud today in Portage, though we could see some more thunderstorms this afternoon. We'll have a high of 27 degrees, feeling closer to 32 with the humidity, and the UV index will be high at 8. Things should clear up this evening. We'll have a low of 15 overnight. Tomorrow will be a cloudy day, though it will be warm. We'll have a high of 23 degrees, feeling slightly warmer with the humidity, and the UV index will be high again at 8. Looking ahead to Wednesday, the sun will return with a high of 26. Stay weather ready, stream us anytime, anywhere. 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

on. It's Tim Hicks. Goodbye. How's it going? I'm Dara in for Sharon Church this Monday afternoon. We've got music coming up in just a moment from Jelly Roll. Right now, let's keep it going with Dean Brody. It's A Man Without a Woman.

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8: A mix of sun and cloud today in Portage, though we could see some more thunderstorms this afternoon. We'll have a high of 27 degrees, feeling closer to 32 with the humidity, and the UV index will be high at 8. Things should clear up this evening. We'll have a low of 15 overnight. Tomorrow will be a cloudy day, though it will be warm. We'll have a high of 23 degrees, feeling slightly warmer with the humidity, and the UV index will be high again at 8. Looking ahead to Wednesday, the sun will return with a high of 26. Stay weather ready, stream us anytime, anywhere, download our Portage online app. I'm Marissa McFadden.
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0: never drinking again. Hey, Dara. Well, it's just about 3 o'clock this Monday afternoon. I love that July is here. I love that we have a Monday where we're still going to get home and there's still light outside. We can hang out outside. We can just chill for a little bit. Summer months are the best months and they go by way too quickly. We've got your full forecast coming up in just a few. We'll also hear from Dallas Smith.
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2: A mix of sun and cloud today, the high 27 degrees. Good afternoon, I'm Corey Canute. The 154th Portage X brought thousands out for rides, food, music, and family fun over the weekend. Organizers say they're already looking ahead to next year's fair. Director Caitlin Rashod says seeing people enjoy themselves is the best part.
3: I enjoy seeing everyone having a good time, having, you know, a really fun time on the rides.
2: Planning for the next Portage X starts just weeks after this year's wraps up. The city of Portage is using short online videos to help residents understand its budget priorities. Finance Chair Joe Massey says the goal is to break down complex spending into simple updates on key issues.
4: We wanted to make sure the public, we communicated clearly what we were doing as a council. So we decided from year one to do these videos on different parts of the budgets.
2: He says the video series focuses on areas like roads, parks, and community safety with more content planned for future budgets. And Portage La Prairie homeowner Roberta Mirza is the first recipient of the 2026 Scotts Miracle-Gro Best Garden Award from the Local Communities in Bloom Committee. Mirza transformed the grounds of her character home into an award-winning garden filled with perennials, ornamental grasses, and creative landscaping. She says the project has become much more than a hobby.
5: I found it very therapeutic once I got going, you know, digging in the dirt and researching different plants and stuff like that for our area. So it's coming along great. I still have some work to do on the front step and also doing my whole backyard too. So it's almost done as well.
2: The Communities in Bloom Committee will continue recognizing outstanding local gardens throughout the growing season. Access local news anytime and anywhere. 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
6: A mix of sun and cloud today in Portage, though we could see some more thunderstorms this afternoon. We'll have a high of 27 degrees, feeling closer to 32 with the humidity, and the UV index will be high at 8. Things should clear up this evening. We'll have a low of 15 overnight. Tomorrow will be a cloudy day, though it will be warm. We'll have a high of 23 degrees, feeling slightly warmer with the humidity.

and the UV index will be high again at 8. Looking ahead to Wednesday, the sun will return with a high of 26. Taking a look around the region, in Brandon it is partly cloudy and 24, mostly cloudy and 27 in Winnipeg. And here in Portage, it's partly cloudy out there, humidity is 75%, and the

0: Temperature is 26 degrees. 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

Just after 3 o'clock, I'm Tara Curry hanging out with you today on behalf of Sharon Church. Yes, I'm filling in for Sharon for the rest of the week. We're going to have an absolute blast, that's for sure. We got Morgan Wallen coming up right now. It's George Strait. Here for a good time.

0: Morgan Wallen, don't we? It's just after 3 o'clock this Monday afternoon. July is here. Yes, we've already had Canada Day. For those who celebrate Independence Day, we had that. I celebrated Second Canada Day on Saturday because I'm a huge, I love watching FIFA. Like, I love watching the World Cup. There's no other way to put it. And of course, Canada was in their round of 16 game, a very historic game for Canada on Saturday. Did we win? No. No, we did not. Was I very disappointed? Yes. Yes, I was, but I still celebrated Second Canada Day, so I got two Canada Days in 1 week. It was a winning situation just the same. Celebrate
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4: A mix of sun and cloud today in Portage, though we could see some more thunderstorms this afternoon. We'll have a high of 27 degrees, feeling closer to 32 with the humidity, and the UV index will be high at 8. Things should clear up this evening. We'll have a low of 15 overnight. Tomorrow will be a cloudy day, though it will be warm. We'll have a high of 23 degrees, feeling slightly warmer with the humidity, and the UV index will be high again at 8. Looking ahead to Wednesday, the sun will return with a high of 26. Stay weather ready, stream us anytime, anywhere. 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

0: Lainey Wilson, somewhere over Laredo. I'm Tara. Good afternoon. Filling in for Sharon this Monday. Hope you're getting a chance to sit back, relax, and enjoy it. July is always such a fun but busy time. There's so much on the go, right? Barbecues, parades, music festivals, you name it, something is happening. Slow pitch tournaments. Oh my goodness. I've heard of so many slow pitch tournaments. Thank goodness I don't slow pitch, because I would be busy all the time. I just want to sit on my couch, watch some soccer, catch up on Netflix, maybe occasionally watch the storm dance across the sky. Y'all who are slow pitching, you're incredible.
1: While you're still sleeping, farmers are already working to provide the food we eat every day. 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
10: Portage Online weather.
11: A mix of sun and cloud today in Portage, though we could see some more thunderstorms this afternoon. We'll have a high of 27 degrees, feeling closer to 32 with the humidity, and the UV index will be high at 8. Things should clear up this evening. We'll have a low of 15 overnight. Tomorrow will be a cloudy day, though it will be warm. We'll have a high of 23 degrees, feeling slightly warmer with the humidity, and the UV index will be high again at 8. Looking ahead to Wednesday, the sun will return with a high of 26. Stay weather ready, stream us anytime, anywhere, download our Portage online app. I'm Marissa McFadden.
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0: Dara. It is just about 4 o'clock this Monday afternoon. We've got music coming up in just a moment from Lindsay L.
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1: It will be a clear night in Portage with a low of 15 degrees. Good evening, I'm Marissa McFadden. The 154th Portage X brought thousands out for rides, food, music, and family fun over the weekend. Organizers say they're already looking ahead to next year's fair. Portage X director Caitlin Richaud says seeing people enjoy themselves is the best part.
2: Enjoy seeing everyone having a good time, having, you know, really fun time on the rides.
1: Planning for the next Portage X will resume in a few weeks. Manitoba is expanding free hepatitis A vaccine eligibility ahead of the Manitoba Indigenous Summer Games. Reporter Corey Knute has more.
3: The province says people in Norway House Cree Nation and Segying Anishinaabe Nation, along with athletes, staff, and visitors to the games, now qualify. The games run July 8th to 12th in Norway House Cree Nation and August 10th to 15th in Segying Anishinaabe Nation. Health officials say the move is meant to help slow an ongoing outbreak across the province. From the Portage Online Newsroom, I'm Corey Knute.
1: Thanks, Corey. The city of Portage is using short online videos to help residents understand its budget priorities. Finance Chair Joe Massey says the goal is to break down complex spending into simple updates on key issues.
4: We wanted to make sure the public, we communicated clearly what we were doing as a council. So we decided from year one to do these videos on different parts of the budgets.
1: He says the video series focuses on areas like roads, parks, and community safety, with more content planned for future budgets. Communities across Manitoba can apply for free basketball equipment through a returning program from Basketball Manitoba. With more details, here's Leanna Peters.
5: Basketball Manitoba is relaunching its Nothing But Nets program for 2026 aimed at improving outdoor courts across the province. The initiative will provide up to 100 free basketball nets and, for the first time, a limited number of replacement rims. Since 2021, more than 525 nets have already been distributed. Only courts listed on the Manitoba Basketball Outdoor Court map are eligible. Applications are available online.
1: And Portage Lisgar MP Brennan Leslie says uncertainty around Canada-U.S. trade is weighing heavily on businesses in southern Manitoba. Leslie hosted roundtable meetings in Portage and Winkler with fellow Conservative MP Randy Hoback, who has been meeting with businesses across the country about CUSMA and tariff concerns.
6: We have so many businesses in our region that feed directly into the U.S. market, purchase supplies from the U.S. market, but a big chunk of sales for a lot of companies goes down south.
1: Leslie says the meetings were meant to gather real examples from businesses and feed that information back into national discussions. Stay connected, stream anytime and anywhere. 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
1: Clear tonight in Portage with a northwest wind. We'll have a low of 15 overnight. Increasing cloudiness tomorrow with a high of 23, though with the humidity it will feel like 26 and the UV index will be high at 8. Tomorrow evening, however, will be clear once again. We'll have a low of 14. And looking ahead to Wednesday, it will be a sunny day with a high of 26 degrees. Taking a look around the region, in Brandon, it is partly cloudy and 24, partly cloudy and 25 in Winnipeg. And here in Portage, it's mainly sunny. Humidity is 67% and the temperature is 25 degrees. Stay weather ready. Stream us anytime, anywhere. 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

0: too.
1: Josh Ross, Scared of Getting Sober. It's just after 4 o'clock. I'm Dara Curry filling in for Sharon this Monday afternoon. We got Drinks and Aldine in just a moment. First, you know this one. Crank it loud. It's Brooks and Dunn.

Chris and Aldi, and it's Don't Tell on Me. How's it going, Dara? It is 20 after 4. Yeah, oh my goodness. It's almost time for us to call it a day. Go sit on our deck, sit on our steps, sit on the sidewalk. I don't care. Soak in some of the summer vibes that just ooze out of July. July

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8: Clear tonight in Portage with a northwest wind. We'll have a low of 15 overnight. Increasing cloudiness tomorrow with a high of 23, though with the humidity it will feel like 26, and the UV index will be high at 8. Tomorrow evening, however, will be clear once again. We'll have a low of 14. And looking ahead to Wednesday, it will be a sunny day with a high of 26 degrees. Stay weather ready. Stream us anytime, anywhere. 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

Breakfast with Alan Jerks Bentley. It's Hurtin' Songs. How's it going? I'm Dara. We got music coming up in just a moment from Zach Top. Right now, it's Tyler Joe Miller, Under the Influence.

0: Radio. It's 4:40. I'm Dara in for Sharon Church this Monday afternoon. Hard to believe. Like, it feels like July literally just started, but we're already on July 6th. It feels like it's rolling through way faster than we would really want it to. Next week, we're halfway through July, and then there's only 2 weeks left. Yeah, soak up every second of summer vacation while you can. We've got weather details coming up in just a few. We're also going to hear from Corey Kent.
1: We know you're busy. You've got work, kids, hobbies, maybe a cat that thinks it's the boss. We get it. That's why we're busy, too, gathering all the day's local news and stuffing it into one handy-dandy email just for you. 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
5: Clear tonight in Portage with a northwest wind. We'll have a low of 15 overnight. Increasing cloudiness tomorrow with a high of 23, though with the humidity it will feel like 26 and the UV index will be high at 8. Tomorrow evening, however, will be clear once again. We'll have a low of 14. And looking ahead to Wednesday, it will be a sunny day with a high of 26 degrees. Stay weather ready. Stream us anytime, anywhere. 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

0: Dallas Smith, Like a Man. How's it going? Dara in for Sharon. It's just about 5 o'clock this Monday. Almost quitting time. We got music coming up before five from Luke Combs and the Roadhammers.
1: A series of powerful storm systems moving across the prairies this weekend. Tyson Ryerchuk, president of the Canadian Crop Hail Association, says storms stretch from Alberta through Saskatchewan and into Manitoba. He says the size and concentration of hail activity will vary as far as where you were in the intensity of the storm.
2: Systems that we've seen roll in here over the past couple of days, traditionally on the outskirts of them would see smaller pea-sized type hail, whereas in the center of these systems we are seeing much larger, up to the size of golf balls. Typically what you see is with a golf ball size hail, it's falling in smaller concentrations than you would see on the outskirts, where you'd see the pea size hail, where the volume of the hail falling would be a lot harder. Now, that being said, they can both, you know, create the same amount of damage.
1: He says assessing crop losses will be complicated, noting that they're also dealing with flooded roads and washouts.

0: Roots. For Golden West, I'm Glenda Lee Allen Bossler.
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0: 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CHPO is a proud part of Golden West. 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
1: It's looking like it will be a clear night in Portage, and we'll have your full forecast details coming up. Good evening, I'm Marissa McFadden. The Portage X featured everything from karaoke and a petting zoo to local vendors and live entertainment. Lemonade vendor Joanne Brzezinski says her favorite part never changes.
2: The smiles on all the kids, the fact that we have a beautiful green space here. Besides the carnival, we have a beautiful green space where the kids can play and have lots of things to entertain them.
1: She says supporting local events is what keeps her coming back year after year. Manitoba is expanding free hepatitis A vaccine eligibility ahead of the Manitoba Indigenous Summer Games. Reporter Corey Knute has more.
3: The province says people in Norway House Cree Nation and Seguing Anishinaabe Nation, along with athletes, staff, and visitors to the games, now qualify. The games run July 8th to 12th in Norway House Cree Nation and August 10th to 15th in Seguing Anishinaabe Nation. Health officials say the move is meant to help slow an ongoing outbreak across the province. From the Portage Online Newsroom, I'm Corey Knute.
1: Thanks, Corey. Meanwhile, Portage Council is continuing its push to make the municipal budget more accessible through short online videos. The initiative is highlighting key spending areas like infrastructure, parks, and community safety. Here's Finance Chair Joe Massey.
4: This year, we identified the three topics that sort of people talk to us a lot about. First one is our multi-year plan for road budgets, and we've talked about, you know, how the roads are taking an impact in Portage.
1: The city says the goal is to help residents quickly understand what is included in the annual budget without reading the full document. A Portage gardener has received the first 2026 Scott's Miracle-Gro Best Garden Award from the Local Communities in Bloom Committee. Roberta Mirza was recognized for transforming her character home's landscape into a colorful garden filled with perennials, grasses, and creative design features. The committee will continue to honor outstanding local gardens throughout the summer. And businesses in Portage Lisgar are looking for certainty as Canada-U.S. trade talks continue. MP Brendan Leslie says a major concern raised during recent roundtables in Portage and Winkler was not only whether tariffs will rise or fall, but how companies can plan months ahead without knowing what costs or rules will apply.
5: Been an interesting version of events compared to the last time that this agreement was negotiated, the original CUSMA, the transfer from NAFTA. There was much more stakeholder sectoral interactions between the government and industry. This time that's just not happening, something we heard loud and clear. There's just so much unknown on behalf of the business communities.
1: Leslie says the meetings were meant to gather real examples from businesses and feed that information back into national discussions. He says the goal is to help reach a trade deal that gives companies the confidence they need to plan, invest, and keep people working. Access local news anytime and anywhere. 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
1: Clear tonight in Portage with a northwest wind. We'll have a low of 15 overnight. Increasing cloudiness tomorrow with a high of 23, though with the humidity it will feel like 26 and the UV index will be high at 8. Tomorrow evening, however, will be clear once again. We'll have a low of 14. And looking ahead to Wednesday, it will be a sunny day with a high of 26 degrees. Stay weather ready. Stream us anytime, anywhere. 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

0: going on, Dara? It is 20 after 5, Monday afternoon. I'm filling in for Sharon. It has been an absolute blast hanging out so far. We're going to do this all week long. Spoiler alert, I heard it's supposed to get a little bit warmer this week. And not that it's been cold by any stretch of the imagination, but we are expecting it to warm up a little bit as the week continues on. We have your full forecast in just a few. We'll also hear from Luke Bryan.
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6: Clear tonight in Portage with a northwest wind. We'll have a low of 15 overnight. Increasing cloudiness tomorrow with a high of 23, though with the humidity it will feel like 26, and the UV index will be high at 8. Tomorrow evening, however, will be clear once again. We'll have a low of 14. And looking ahead to Wednesday, it will be a sunny day with a high of 26 degrees. Stay weather ready. Stream us anytime, anywhere. 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

0: favorite country song. How's it going? I'm Dara Curry. I'm filling in for Sharon Church. It has been an absolute blast hanging out throughout the day today. I love hearing some of my favorite country songs. Like, we kicked the show off with Garth Brooks, Standing Outside the Fire. What an incredible, incredible tune that is. We got some more great music coming up in just a few. We'll hear from Megan Maroney and Stephen Lee Olson.
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2: Clear tonight in Portage with a northwest wind. We'll have a low of 15 overnight. Increasing cloudiness tomorrow with a high of 23, though with the humidity it will feel like 26, and the UV index will be high at 8. Tomorrow evening, however, will be clear once again. We'll have a low of 14. And looking ahead to Wednesday, it will be a sunny day with a high of 26 degrees. Stay weather ready. Stream us anytime, anywhere. 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

0: for me. I will be back with you tomorrow afternoon. We'll have some fun all over again. Coming up before we hit 6, we'll hear from Shaboozy and Josh Ross.
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2: It will be a clear night in Portage with a low of 15 degrees. Good evening, I'm Marissa McFadden. The 154th Portage X brought thousands out for rides, food, music, and family fun over the weekend. Organizers say they're already looking ahead to next year's fair. Portage X director Caitlin Richaud says seeing people enjoy themselves is the best part.
3: Enjoy seeing everyone having a good time, having, you know, really fun time on the rides.
2: Planning for the next Portage X will resume in a few weeks. Manitoba is expanding free hepatitis A vaccine eligibility ahead of the Manitoba Indigenous Summer Games. Reporter Corey Knute has more.
4: The province says people in Norway House Cree Nation and

0: Tagging Anishinaabe Nation, along with athletes, staff, and visitors to the games, now qualify. The games run July 8th to 12th in Norway House Cree Nation and August 10th to 15th in Tagging Anishinaabe Nation. Health officials say the move is meant to help slow an ongoing outbreak across the province. From the Portage Online Newsroom, I'm Corey Canute.
1: Thanks, Corey. The city of Portage is using short online videos to help residents understand its budget priorities. Finance Chair Joe Massey says the goal is to break down complex spending into simple updates on key issues.
2: We wanted to make sure the public, we communicated clearly what we were doing as a council. So we decided from year one to do these videos on different parts of the budgets.
1: He says the video series focuses on areas like roads, parks, and community safety, with more content planned for future budgets. Communities across Manitoba can apply for free basketball equipment through a returning program from Basketball Manitoba. With more details, here's Leanna Peters.
3: Basketball Manitoba is relaunching its Nothing But Nets program for 2026 aimed at improving outdoor courts across the province. The initiative will provide up to 100 free basketball nets and, for the first time, a limited number of replacement rims. Since 2021, more than 525 nets have already been distributed. Only courts listed on the Manitoba Basketball Outdoor Court map are eligible. Applications are available online.
1: And Portage Lisgar MP Brennan Leslie says uncertainty around Canada-U.S. trade is weighing heavily on businesses in southern Manitoba. Leslie hosted roundtable meetings in Portage and Winkler with fellow Conservative MP Randy Hoback, who has been meeting with businesses across the country about CUSMA and tariff concerns.
4: We have so many businesses in our region that feed directly into the U.S. market, purchase supplies from the U.S. market, but a big chunk of sales for a lot of companies goes down south.
1: Leslie says the meetings were meant to gather real examples from businesses and feed that information back into national discussions. Stay connected, stream anytime and anywhere. 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
5: Portage Online weather.
1: Clear tonight in Portage with a northwest wind. We'll have a low of 15 overnight. Increasing cloudiness tomorrow with a high of 23, though with the humidity it will feel like 26 and the UV index will be high at 8. Tomorrow evening, however, will be clear once again. We'll have a low of 14. And looking ahead to Wednesday, it will be a sunny day with a high of 26 degrees. Stay weather ready. Stream us anytime, anywhere. 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
3: Clear tonight in Portage with a northwest wind. We'll have a low of 15 overnight. Increasing cloudiness tomorrow with a high of 23, though with the humidity it will feel like 26, and the UV index will be high at 8. Tomorrow evening, however, will be clear once again. We'll have a low of 14. And looking ahead to Wednesday, it will be a sunny day with a high of 26 degrees. Stay weather ready. Stream us anytime, anywhere. 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
4: Clear tonight in Portage with a northwest wind. We'll have a low of 15 overnight. Increasing cloudiness tomorrow with a high of 23, though with the humidity it will feel like 26 and the UV index will be high at 8. Tomorrow evening, however, will be clear once again. We'll have a low of 14. And looking ahead to Wednesday, it will be a sunny day with a high of 26 degrees. Stay weather ready. Stream us anytime, anywhere. 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
1: It's looking like it will be a clear night in Portage, and we'll have your full forecast details coming up. Good evening, I'm Marissa McFadden. The Portage X featured everything from karaoke and a petting zoo to local vendors and live entertainment. Lemonade vendor Joanne Brzezinski says her favorite part never changes.
2: The smiles on all the kids, the fact that we have a beautiful green space here. Besides the carnival, we have a beautiful green space where the kids can play and have lots of things to entertain them.
1: She says supporting local events is what keeps her coming back year after year. Manitoba is expanding free hepatitis A vaccine eligibility ahead of the Manitoba Indigenous Summer Games. Reporter Corey Knute has more.
3: The province says people in Norway House Cree Nation and Segging Anishinaabe Nation, along with athletes, staff, and visitors to the games, now qualify. The games run July 8th to 12th in Norway House Cree Nation and August 10th to 15th in Segging Anishinaabe Nation. Health officials say the move is meant to help slow an ongoing outbreak across the province. From the Portage Online Newsroom, I'm Corey Knute.
1: Thanks, Corey. Meanwhile, Portage Council is continuing its push to make the municipal budget more accessible through short online videos. The initiative is highlighting key spending areas like infrastructure, parks, and community safety. Here's Finance Chair Joe Massey.
4: This year, we identified the three topics that sort of people talk to us a lot about. First one is our multi-year plan for road budgets. And we've talked about, you know, how the roads are taking an impact in Portage.
1: The city says the goal is to help residents quickly understand what is included in the annual budget without reading the full document.